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Ella Langley coming to town September 11th. Bryce Jordan, Saturn State College. Go to ellalangley.com for more information. Here she is.

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0: Joe Diffie prompt me up beside the jukebox on Country 105.1 WILQ. Well, there's a national blood shortage emergency. If you're able to donate blood, they're asking that you help the American Red Cross, and they're in high demand. They're looking for like platelets, type O positive and B negative. If you're able to give, donate. They are having a blood drive tomorrow, noon to 5 at the Acacia Club there at 348 Market Street in Williamsport. And again on Wednesday at Woodlands Bank here on East 3rd Street in Williamsport. But find out where they're going to have another blood cross in the future. And you can even set your appointment up by going to redcrossblood.org.
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5: It'll turn out cloudy tonight with a couple of late showers, the low down to 66. Mostly cloudy, humid with a heavy thunderstorm Tuesday that could produce flooding, downpours, hail, damaging winds, even an isolated tornado. A high of 80, partly sunny Wednesday with lowering humidity, but a thunderstorm still possible. A high 82, sunny and low humidity Thursday with a high near 80, mostly sunny Friday, a high of 83. AccuWeather anytime at WILQ.com. I'm meteorologist Jason Caterina.

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0: Gretchen Wilson, she's here for the party on WILQ. Well, the party is in the morning with Carrie's Corner. Sean Carey, I know he's ready to party that early after 5 a.m. Not me. I'm still asleep. Party not starting for a little while. But anyways, you can win with him at 7:45. It's the Coast to Work Challenge. 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Good towards your next set of tires from WILQ and Coast Tire. They're located on Washington Boulevard in Williamsport, Route 15 in Lewisburg, and Route 11 in Bloomsburg.
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0: Megan Maroney, Beautiful Things on Country 105.1 WIOQ. Hey, make sure you're listening for the Bush Light cue to call when you hear it. Well, call. You get a chance to win not only a 15-pack of Bush Light from each collector, but you're going to get qualified to win an Old Town Saranac canoe at Halls Marina Muncie, plus a weekend cabin stay at the Riverside Campground in Montgomery, a nice little weekend getaway there. But if you're the right caller, like I said, you get that 15-pack of Bush Light from E.H. Kleckner, the Bush Light cue to call with Country 105.1 WIOQ.
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6: It'll turn out cloudy tonight with a couple of late showers, the low down to 66. Mostly cloudy, humid with a heavy thunderstorm Tuesday that could produce flooding, downpours, hail, damaging winds, even an isolated tornado. A high of 80. Partly sunny Wednesday with lowering humidity, but a thunderstorm still possible. A high 82. Sunny and low humidity Thursday with a high near 80. Mostly sunny Friday, a high of 83. AccuWeather anytime at WIOQ.com. I'm meteorologist Jason Caterina.
2: 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W-

Riley Green on Country 105.1 WIOQ, getting ready to fulfill his judging duties come fall. He's one of the new judges on The Voice. We'll see how Riley Green does. I'm sure he'll be fine. Right now, the Zach Brown Man on WIOQ.

0: Gabby Barrett, The Good Ones on Country 105.1 WILQ. So if you have a song you want to hear, the place to be is right here with Ted Bennett. 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As you catch all your country favorites between noon and one, you can win lunch for two to Subway plus two tickets for the races at the Clinton County Speedway from WILQ.
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6: It'll turn out cloudy tonight with a couple of late showers, the low down to 66. Mostly cloudy, humid with a heavy thunderstorm Tuesday that could produce flooding, downpours, hail, damaging winds, even an isolated tornado. A high of 80, partly sunny Wednesday with lowering humidity, but a thunderstorm still possible. A high 82, sunny and low humidity Thursday with a high near 80, mostly sunny Friday, a high of 83. AccuWeather anytime at WILQ.com. I'm meteorologist Jason Caterina.

0: Hutz and Westbrook on Country 105.1 WIOQ. Well, don't miss Fairway Friday giveaways with Mark Mack every Friday afternoon. Be listening. He's going to give you your Mick Ultra White Deer Golf Tee Time. 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

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Jody Messina right now. 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
7: WILQ AccuWeather.
8: It'll turn out cloudy tonight with a couple of late showers, the low down to 66. Mostly cloudy, humid with a heavy thunderstorm Tuesday that could produce flooding, downpours, hail, damaging winds, even an isolated tornado. A high of 80. Partly sunny Wednesday with lowering humidity, but a thunderstorm still possible. A high 82. Sunny and low humidity Thursday with a high near 80. Mostly sunny Friday, a high of 83. AccuWeather anytime at WILQ.com. I'm meteorologist Jason Caterina.
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0: make them part of your afternoon. 2 to 7, he has all your favorite country hits. It's Kane Brown right now, Woman.
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0: Lone Star on Country 105.1 WILQ. Well, if you're looking for something to do this Saturday, come out and join me as we broadcast live at AAA North Penn for their open house from 9 till noon. Something for everyone. Raffles, giveaways. There's going to be free Dairy Queen ice cream coupons. Bring the kids for Touch a Truck, AAA battery van, a tow truck, and even fire trucks. The kids can get their face painted too. And the minions are going to be roaming around. You grab a cup of coffee from the Cracked Bean Coffee Bar. I'm excited about that one. But you can also find nonprofit organizations, travel experts, AAA discount partners, free license plate replacements through the Peeling Plate Program. So if you have a peeling license plate, take advantage. Also, if you're not sure about how to put the car seat in the car, you want to make sure it's in there right. It might surprise you that you don't have it in there right, but they have car seat safety inspection, so take advantage of that. It's going on this Saturday, 9 till noon. We'll be there broadcasting live, 9:30 till 11:30. 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
5: It'll turn out cloudy tonight with a couple of late showers, the low down to 66. Mostly cloudy, humid with a heavy thunderstorm Tuesday that could produce flooding, downpours, hail, damaging winds, even an isolated tornado. A high of 80, partly sunny Wednesday with lowering humidity, but a thunderstorm still possible, a high 82. Sunny and low humidity Thursday with a high near 80. Mostly sunny Friday, the high of 83. AccuWeather anytime at WILQ.com. I'm meteorologist Jason Caterina.

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Country 105.1 WILQ.

get more something about a truck on WILQ. My husband always has driven a truck. He doesn't like me to drive his truck. I like driving the truck better than my Subaru, but am I better at driving the truck than my Subaru? Probably not. Here's Warren Zaders. Yeah.

0: Dustin Lynch, small town boy on Country 105.1 WILQ. Hard to believe the Little League World Series is going to be happening soon. Actually, less than a month. A month. August 19th through the 30th is when it's going to be happening as we welcome the world to our little town, and we have the Little League Grand Slam Parade. That's going to kick off the Little League World Series, and that is scheduled for Tuesday, August 18th. That's always a good time. Love seeing the kids on the floats from all the different countries, and they're so excited to be here. So looking forward to that. Mark it on your calendars. The Little League Grand Slam Parade is Tuesday, August 18th in downtown Williamsport.
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0: Russell Dickerson on Country 105.1 WILQ. So have you been watching Christmas movies yet on the Hallmark Channel? Have you? I caught my husband watching a few of them. He loves the Hallmark Channel. I just don't understand it. But whatever, you know, we're celebrating Christmas kind of, and, you know, in July, Christmas in July. You can get a little holiday cheer. In the middle of summer, the community is invited to the Christmas in July parade this Saturday at 7 o'clock in Hughesville. Bring the family and grab your lawn chairs and enjoy a festive evening filled with creative floats, music, holiday spirit, and plenty of summertime fun. Yes, throw that in there for sure. It's a unique celebration that combines the magic of Christmas with the warmth of summer. I like the sound of that. I think I'm into it. Don't miss this fun-filled community event as Hughesville celebrates Christmas in July.
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7: It'll turn out cloudy tonight with a couple of late showers, the low down to 66. Mostly cloudy, humid with a heavy thunderstorm Tuesday that could produce flooding, downpours, hail, damaging winds, even an isolated tornado. A high of 80. Partly sunny Wednesday with lowering humidity, but a thunderstorm still possible. A high 82. Sunny and low humidity Thursday with a high near 80. Mostly sunny Friday, a high of 83. AccuWeather anytime at WILQ.com. I'm meteorologist Jason Caterina.
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Well, if you're in the Muncie area, you have friends in the Muncie area, let them know. You're going to send nice and clear now at 105.5 FM. 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

0: Lindsay Burr doing the watermelon crawl on Country 105.1 WIOQ. 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When you hear it, you'll definitely be having some summertime fun. 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But how about this for summertime fun? You're going to get registered to win an Old Town Saranac canoe from Halls Marina Muncie, plus a weekend cabin at the Riverside Campground in Montgomery. A perfect little getaway for the weekend. So be listening for that Busch Light cue to call on WIOQ.
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3: WILQ AccuWeather. It'll turn out cloudy tonight with a couple of late showers, the low down to 66. Mostly cloudy, humid with a heavy thunderstorm Tuesday that could produce flooding, downpours, hail, damaging winds, even an isolated tornado. A high of 80, partly sunny Wednesday with lowering humidity, but a thunderstorm still possible, a high 82. Sunny and low humidity Thursday with a high near 80. Mostly sunny Friday, the high of 83. AccuWeather anytime at WIOQ.com. I'm meteorologist Jason Caterina.

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Dylan Scott, Dear Big City on WILQ. I like my little city. I like my little town. I'm just a small town girl. What can I say? Just like I like my seasons. Some of them. I don't like that white stuff.

0: Josh Turner, Firecracker on WIOQ. Hey, make sure you tune in for the All Request Lunch Hour with Ted Bennett. There's something you want to hear, let Ted know. He will hook you up with your request. 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

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Kelly along with you on this Monday for just a little while longer. I hope you're well. Here's Lee Bryce.

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0: Post Malone, Morgan Wallen teaming up. I had some help. There we go. See, I'm tired now. But I told you it's just a little bit of time left. And there is, because I'm out of here. Hope you had a great time hanging out with me. We'll do it again. Don't forget to wake up tomorrow morning bright and early, anytime after 5 a.m. Carrie's Corner. Sean will get you up. He has entertainment news. He has sports news. Freddie Hamer will be here with local news. And we also have national news. So don't forget to wake up with Sean tomorrow morning bright and early. I'll catch up with you anytime tomorrow after 7.
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8: WILQ AccuWeather.
9: Through the overnight hours, it'll turn out cloudy with a couple of showers, below reaching 66. Later on our Tuesday, mostly cloudy, humid, a heavy thunderstorm that could produce flooding, downpours, hail, damaging winds, and even an isolated tornado, a high of 80. Partly sunny Wednesday, the humidity will be dropping, but a thunderstorm still possible, a high 82. Beautiful day Thursday with sunshine and low humidity, the high near 80. Mostly sunny Friday, the high of 83. AccuWeather anytime at WILQ.com. I'm meteorologist Jason Katarina.
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5: WILQ AccuWeather.
6: Through the overnight hours, it'll turn out cloudy with a couple of showers, the low reaching 66. Later on our Tuesday, mostly cloudy, humid, a heavy thunderstorm that could produce flooding, downpours, hail, damaging winds, and even an isolated tornado, a high of 80. Partly sunny Wednesday, the humidity will be dropping, but a thunderstorm still possible, the high 82. Beautiful day Thursday with sunshine and low humidity, the high near 80. Mostly sunny Friday, the high of 83. AccuWeather anytime at WILQ.com. I'm meteorologist Jason Caterina.
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0: 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At WILQ, you know the voices you hear every day. You enjoy all your country favorites, plus stay up to date with news and local information. But behind the scenes is someone you rarely hear, someone who makes it all possible. 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Now, Joe needs our help. 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
3: Through the overnight hours, it'll turn out cloudy with a couple of showers, the low reaching 66. Later on our Tuesday, mostly cloudy, humid, a heavy thunderstorm that could produce flooding, downpours, hail, damaging winds, and even an isolated tornado, a high of 80. Partly sunny Wednesday, the humidity will be dropping, but a thunderstorm still possible, the high 82. Beautiful day Thursday with sunshine and low humidity, the high near 80. Mostly sunny Friday, the high of 83. AccuWeather anytime at WILQ.com. I'm meteorologist Jason Caterina.
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3: WILQ at your
4: through the overnight hours, it'll turn out cloudy with a couple of showers, the low reaching 66. Later on our Tuesday, mostly cloudy, humid, a heavy thunderstorm that could produce flooding, downpours, hail, damaging winds, and even an isolated tornado, a high of 80. Partly sunny Wednesday, the humidity will be dropping, but a thunderstorm still possible, the high 82. Beautiful day Thursday with sunshine and low humidity, the high near 80. Mostly sunny Friday, the high of 83. AccuWeather anytime at WILQ.com. I'm meteorologist Jason Katarina.

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4: Through the overnight hours, it'll turn out cloudy with a couple of showers, the low reaching 66. Later on our Tuesday, mostly cloudy, humid, a heavy thunderstorm that could produce flooding, downpours, hail, damaging winds, and even an isolated tornado, a high of 80. Partly sunny Wednesday, the humidity will be dropping, but a thunderstorm still possible, the high 82. Beautiful day Thursday with sunshine and low humidity, the high near 80. Mostly sunny Friday, the high of 83. AccuWeather anytime at WILQ.com. I'm meteorologist Jason Caterina.
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3: WILQ AccuWeather. Through the overnight hours, it'll turn out cloudy with a couple of showers, the low reaching 66. Later on our Tuesday, mostly cloudy, humid, a heavy thunderstorm that could produce flooding, downpours, hail, damaging winds, and even an isolated tornado, a high of 80. Partly sunny Wednesday, the humidity will be dropping, but a thunderstorm still possible, the high 82. Beautiful day Thursday with sunshine and low humidity, the high near 80. Mostly sunny Friday, the high of 83. AccuWeather anytime at WILQ.com. I'm meteorologist Jason Katarina.

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1: 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Whether you're planning a getaway or just a fun day out, AAA North Penn has something for everyone. There'll be a variety of travel vendors, including Royal Caribbean. There'll also be a variety of travel promotions. Come out this Saturday from 9 till noon. AAA North Penn, 1 East 6th Street in South Williamsport. It's going on all week. 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
3: WILQ AccuWeather.
4: Through the overnight hours, it'll turn out cloudy with a couple of showers, the low reaching 66. Later on our Tuesday, mostly cloudy, humid, a heavy thunderstorm that could produce flooding, downpours, hail, damaging winds, and even an isolated tornado, a high of 80. Partly sunny Wednesday, the humidity will be dropping, but a thunderstorm still possible, the high 82. Beautiful day Thursday with sunshine and low humidity, the high near 80. Mostly sunny Friday, the high of 83. AccuWeather anytime at WILQ.com. I'm meteorologist Jason Caterina.
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4: Through the overnight hours, it'll turn out cloudy with a couple of showers, the low reaching 66. Later on our Tuesday, mostly cloudy, humid, a heavy thunderstorm that could produce flooding, downpours, hail, damaging winds, and even an isolated tornado, a high of 80. Partly sunny Wednesday, the humidity will be dropping, but a thunderstorm still possible, the high 82. Beautiful day Thursday with sunshine and low humidity, the high near 80. Mostly sunny Friday, the high of 83. AccuWeather anytime at WILQ.com. I'm meteorologist Jason Caterina.

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0: more of your country favorites? Absolutely. Another hour is on the way at Country 105.1 WILQ. At WILQ, you know the voices you hear every day. 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
2: Through the overnight hours, it'll turn out cloudy with a couple of showers, the low reaching 66. Later on our Tuesday, mostly cloudy, humid, a heavy thunderstorm that could produce flooding, downpours, hail, damaging winds, and even an isolated tornado, a high of 80. Partly sunny Wednesday, the humidity will be dropping, but a thunderstorm still possible, the high 82. Beautiful day Thursday with sunshine and low humidity, the high near 80. Mostly sunny Friday, the high of 83. AccuWeather anytime at WILQ.com. I'm meteorologist Jason Catarina.
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2: WILQ, AccuWeather.
5: Through the overnight hours, it'll turn out cloudy with a couple of showers, the low reaching 66. Later on our Tuesday, mostly cloudy, humid, a heavy thunderstorm that could produce flooding, downpours, hail, damaging winds, and even an isolated tornado, a high of 80. Partly sunny Wednesday, the humidity will be dropping, but a thunderstorm still possible, the high 82. Beautiful day Thursday with sunshine and low humidity, the high near 80. Mostly sunny Friday, the high of 83. AccuWeather anytime at WILQ.com. I'm meteorologist Jason Katarina.

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4: WILQ. Through the overnight hours, it'll turn out cloudy with a couple of showers, the low reaching 66. Later on our Tuesday, mostly cloudy, humid, a heavy thunderstorm that could produce flooding, downpours, hail, damaging winds, and even an isolated tornado, a high of 80. Partly sunny Wednesday, the humidity will be dropping, but a thunderstorm still possible, the high 82. Beautiful day Thursday with sunshine and low humidity, the high near 80. Mostly sunny Friday, the high of 83. AccuWeather anytime at WILQ.com. I'm meteorologist Jason Caterina.
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0: Good morning. Here's your exclusive Susquehanna Valley Farm forecast. Much more humid air is charging into the area this morning, and it will be the fuel for showers and thunderstorms that may be severe this afternoon and this evening. A cold front will drive the humidity back out of the picture tomorrow, with at best an instability shower in places. Delightful weather then takes over for the rest of the week into the start of the weekend. The details, the forecast, mostly cloudy today and much more humid. A couple of showers and thunderstorms around, especially during the afternoon and evening hours, when storms may be severe, with flooding downpours, hail, damaging wind gusts, and isolated tornadoes. The high today, 79. Mostly cloudy and humid overnight, though 68. For tomorrow, intervals of clouds and sun and less humid, nothing more than a stray shower, high 80. Thursday, mostly sunny and pleasant with low humidity, high 81. We'll see very little sun today, 5 to 7 hours of sun tomorrow, and 12 to 14 hours of sunshine Thursday. There will be a moderate dew tonight and a heavy dew tomorrow night. The average relative humidity, 80% today, 90% tonight, 55% tomorrow, and 50% on Thursday. South winds at 6 to 12 miles per hour today. South winds becoming west at 4 to 8 miles per hour tonight. West winds at 8 to 15 miles per hour later tomorrow. Variable winds at 5 to 10 miles per hour Thursday. Drying will be poor today, fair to good tomorrow, and very good Thursday. Look for 2 to 4 hours of rain today with rainfall amounts averaging a half an inch or more. There'll be another 1 to 2 hours of rain tonight with rainfall amounts 1/4 inch or less. There can be an hour of rain tomorrow with rainfall amounts a couple hundredths of an inch at best. There'll be no rain Thursday. AccuWeather anytime at WILQ.com. I'm meteorologist Joe Lundberg.
1: Joe, thanks. 524. We put Monday in the rear view mirror. Welcome into Tuesday, July 21st. The clouds kept us warm overnight. 68 here at Carey's Corner in the Zach Brown Band.

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2: Good morning. Here's your exclusive Susquehanna Valley Farm forecast. Much more humid air is charging into the area this morning, and it will be the fuel for showers and thunderstorms that may be severe this afternoon and this evening. A cold front will drive the humidity back out of the picture tomorrow, with at best an instability shower in places. Delightful weather then takes over for the rest of the week into the start of the weekend. The details, the forecast, mostly cloudy today and much more humid. A couple of showers and thunderstorms around, especially during the afternoon and evening hours, when storms may be severe, with flooding downpours, hail, damaging wind gusts, and isolated tornadoes. The high today, 79. Mostly cloudy and humid overnight, though 68. For tomorrow, intervals of clouds and sun and less humid, nothing more than a stray shower, high 80. Thursday, mostly sunny and pleasant with low humidity, high 81. We'll see very little sun today, 5 to 7 hours of sun tomorrow, and 12 to 14 hours of sunshine Thursday. There will be a moderate dew tonight and a heavy dew tomorrow night. The average relative humidity, 80% today, 90% tonight, 55% tomorrow, and 50% on Thursday. South winds at 6 to 12 miles per hour today. South winds becoming west at 4 to 8 miles per hour tonight. West winds at 8 to 15 miles per hour later tomorrow. Variable winds at 5 to 10 miles per hour Thursday. Drying will be poor today, fair to good tomorrow, and very good Thursday. Look for 2 to 4 hours of rain today with rainfall amounts averaging a half an inch or more. There'll be another 1 to 2 hours of rain tonight with rainfall amounts 1/4 inch or less. There can be an hour of rain tomorrow with rainfall amounts a couple hundredths of an inch at best. There'll be no rain Thursday. AccuWeather anytime at WILQ.com. I'm meteorologist Joe Lundberg.
3: Joe, thanks. 542. We are losing a couple of minutes of daylight per day. You're noticing now it's not as bright as it was a few short weeks ago at this time. Sunrise in just a little bit at 5:53, going down tonight at 8:35. A little warmer here this morning compared to yesterday. Cloudy and 67 at Carey's Corner.

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13: Showtime. Does that mean I can't have Swiss cake rolls for breakfast?
14: In moderation.
13: Okay.
14: The key is moderation.
13: All right.
14: Well, but you brought something else.
13: I brought baked goods today.
14: You did. I love it.
13: I had my peaches from down south. And so I made like a peach crumb bar.
14: Sounds awesome.
13: I was pretty happy with it.
14: I'm excellent.
13: I just want to take a picture. It's food picture day.
14: That sure is. That qualifies as food porn. That's for sure, right?
13: Yes, I believe so.
14: Before we all cut into it and dive into it, and then at that point, all bets are off.
13: All right. I'll let you hold it while I take the picture.
14: Okay. Will do. 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
13: You guys are like wrestling over the last of the fog monster or whatever that was. What is it?
14: Fog kicker.
13: Sorry, that's fog monster is another company here in Lycoming County.
14: That's a beer.
13: Sorry. Fog kicker. You guys are kind of fighting over the fog kicker.
14: The fog monsters for later on in the day.
13: It's for beer 30.
14: It's for beer 30. That is so beer 30. For sure. Hey, more chances. Speaking of beer, we got lots of Busch Light. More chances for you to get that and qualify for our summer fun prize package. We're now less than 3 weeks away, from giving out the Saranac canoe from Halls Marine and also the Riverside Campground weekend cabin stay. So delightful there. So you can soak up your summer fun with Country 105.1. She's Freddie. I'm Sean. Couple seconds away from six. And what do we got in the news this morning?
13: Well, Sean, an attorney for an accused murderer in Sunbury is seeking body cam footage from state police. And an educational exhibit about wreaths across America is in Jersey Shore today. We'll check that. Plus WILQ Sports coming up after Fox News at Carrie's Corner.
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18: I'm Ted Linder. New York City Mayor Zohran Mamdani continuing to threaten to arrest Israeli Prime Minister Benjamin Netanyahu
19: for war crimes, and he's the architect of the genocide against Palestinians in Gaza as Israel's prime minister.
18: Netanyahu expected to attend the UN General Assembly in New York in September. The Pentagon launching another round of strikes against Iran after the deaths of three U.S. troops in Jordan.
20: Strikes targeting command and control centers in Iran, others targeting sites where Iranian missiles and drones are being launched from. Those U.S. attacks come in the wake of an Iranian ballistic missile attack in Jordan.
18: That's Fox's Steve Harrigan. And Tropical Storm Bertha fast approaching U.S. coastal areas with 40-mile-an-hour winds after forming Monday night in the Gulf of America off the Florida Panhandle. Forecasters say the storm's expected to bring heavy rain and flooding to parts of northern Florida, Alabama, Mississippi, and Louisiana this week as it moves west towards Texas. Bertha's center now about 100 miles south of Panama City. 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
13: Morning at 6:02 and 67 degrees. I'm Freddie Hammer with this WILQ News Update. The defense attorney for accused murderer Denari Springs is seeking additional evidence ahead of his trial, including state body camera footage and the personnel file of the arresting Sunbury officer. Springs is accused of fatally shooting Davion Creel outside the Northumberland County Courthouse in August of 2024. His attorney also wants prosecutors barred from presenting evidence linking Springs to an alleged gang feud. The judge will review written arguments before ruling. Authorities in Bradford County are searching for an Athens man wanted in connection with the alleged sexual assault of a woman earlier this month. Police say 31-year-old Larry Michael Chilson Jr. is charged with indecent assault and harassment and is also wanted for violating bail in a separate case involving two other women. Anyone with information on his whereabouts should contact the Bradford County Sheriff's Department or Athens Township Police. PA Career Link, Lycoming County, is closed this week while moving to a new downtown Williamsport location. The office is relocating to the third floor of the Horizon Federal Credit Union building at 330 Pine Street, directly across from its current site. Career Link is expected to reopen Tuesday, July 28th. Move updates are available on Facebook at PA Career Link Lycoming. A ribbon cutting is planned for September 3rd. And the Wreaths Across America Mobile Education Exhibit visits the Gamble Farm Inn on Jersey Shore today from 2 till 8. The traveling museum shares the organization's history, honors local veterans, and encourages communities to support military cemeteries. Donations help place wreaths on veterans' graves and support year-round educational programs, while exhibit donations help cover fuel and maintenance. Additional local stops continue through July 28th. And checking Sports Q, in Major League Baseball Draft League, Williamsport Cross Cutters over the State College Spikes 13-7 last night. The Cutters will stay home for Game 2 against the Spikes tonight with a 6:35 p.m. first pitch.
12: WILQ, AccuWeather.
21: Plenty of clouds today and more humid with a couple of showers and thunderstorms around, especially during the afternoon and evening hours. Any thunderstorm could be severe then with some damaging winds. Flooding, downpours, hail, even isolated tornadoes. The high today, 79. Lingering clouds and sticky overnight, those 68. Tomorrow, clouds and some sunshine and becoming less humid. There may be a stray shower, high 80. Thursday, mostly sunny and nice with low humidity, high 81. AccuWeather anytime at WILQ.com. I'm meteorologist Joe Lundberg.
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0: Country 105.1 WILQ, I Can't Love You Anymore. Ella Langley, Morgan Wallen, and they were together at a show in Baltimore over the weekend. Ella opening up on select dates on Morgan's tour, and then Ella goes back out on the road for her tour, the Dandelions Tour, which includes a stop here in Central PA. Friday night, September 11th at Penn State at the Bryce Jordan Center. Your shot to win tickets in the weeks ahead with WILQ. Ahead of us today with the weather, it's going to get more humid, and that means we ramp up the chances of showers and thunderstorms today. I may not have to wet the grass today at my place. Afternoon and evening hours, we could be under the gun with severe storms, with flooding, downpours, hail, damaging wind gusts, and an isolated tornado can't be ruled out either, so we got to stay weather aware today, and you can do that by clicking the AccuWeather box at the top of our homepage at WILQ.com. So we'll be near 80 for a high today, probably 80 or a little higher than that tomorrow, maybe a shower in spots if that. Thursday, Friday, Saturday, all three. We got a three bagger of awesome weather to finish the week, and going into hard to believe, this is going to be the final weekend of July already. Bang zoom, this summer is just flying right by. Cary Chronicles for this day, July the 21st. Today is Legal Drinking Age Day. It's also National Be Someone Day. And as we mentioned earlier, National Junk Food Day. Grab a snack. On this date in 1861, the first major battle of the Civil War, the Battle of Bull Run Creek, took place in Virginia, won by the Confederate Army. People came dressed in their Sunday best to watch the battle while picnicking. Probably on some junk food, too. 1873, Jesse James and the James Gang commit their first train robbery. 1899, Ernest Hemingway was born. Of course, the writer of A Farewell to Arms, the For Whom the Bell Tolls, and The Old Man and the Sea. One of our great comedians of all time, Robin Williams. He was born this day, 1951. Sadly, he left us in 2014. 1969, Apollo 11 astronauts Neil Armstrong and Buzz Aldrin blasted off from the moon aboard the lunar module after their historic landing on its surface. 1989, Iron Mike Tyson knocked out Carl the Truth Williams 93 seconds into their fight. Heavyweight title defense for Mike. It was the fifth shortest heavyweight title fight in history. And in 1999, Navy divers found the bodies of JFK Jr., his wife Carolyn, and sister-in-law Lauren Bessette in the wreckage of Kennedy's plane in the Atlantic Ocean off of Martha's Vineyard. Celebrity birthdays today. Actor Josh Hartnett from Pearl Harbor and Black Hawk Down is 48. John Lovitz making cupcakes. Saturday Night Live, Stepford Wives, Wedding Singer, League of Their Own, and The Critic. He is 69. Cat Stevens had some hits in the pop hits in the 70s. Now goes by Yusuf Islam. Cat is 78. Also 78 today, Doonesbury guitarist Gary Trudeau. Justin Bartha from the Hangover movies and the National Treasure movies. He is 48. And Juno Temple, the actress from The Three Musketeers, also famous for her role in the Apple TV Plus sitcom Ted Lasso. She is 37 on this day, Tuesday, July 21st. And that's your Cary Chronicles at a quarter after six at WILQ.
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0: 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WILQ. Put this in your date planner as well. Go to a Bloodmobile. Give the gift of life. There is a major blood shortage, not only in Pennsylvania, but across the country. According to the American Red Cross, blood demand very high. Donations have dropped over the past couple of months. Supplies, serious shortage. Especially types O positive and B negative. So if you're able to give blood today, you can. There is a blood drive today in Williamsport downtown at the Acacia Club at 348 Market from noon to 5. And then tomorrow from 9 to 1:30 at Woodlands Bank, the branch in Loyal Sock at 2450 East 3rd Street. We posted a list of blood drives in Lycoming County for the week on our Facebook page. Just look for the little Red Cross blood droplet. On our Facebook page, WILQ-FM, give us the like and the thumbs up. We're always on the lookout for new Facebook friends. Happy birthday today to Harlan Petco Jr. of Hughesville. Harlan's 86 today. And Jason Fox of Montgomery, he is 53 on this day, on July 21st. And our two latest qualifiers for the birthday anniversary prize pack, which was won last week by Kyle Workman of Mill Hall after turning 34 last Thursday, turned that into a win for Kyle for that freshly baked cake from Sam's Club, as well as the Utz Quality Snacks Pepsi products and a box of frosted Kellogg's Cherry Pop-Tarts from Kellanova in Muncie. We'll find out who wins the bundle this Friday night at 9 when Freddie flings the dart. This Friday morning at 9 when Freddie flings the dart. She'll get us up to date next, and we got some storms on the horizon, a possibility today. We'll get the timing from AccuWeather meteorologist Joe Lundberg.
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6: morning at 6:30 and 67 degrees. I'm Freddie Hammer with this WILQ News Update. President Trump says he's putting additional 50% tariffs on certain Canadian goods over alleged trade discrimination. A plea deal for a Mifflinburg man accused of sexually assaulting a 10-year-old girl has been put on hold after prosecutors said the victim rejected the original offer. Union County District Attorney Brian Karstetter told a judge Friday that more time is needed to negotiate a new agreement for 54-year-old Robert Coleman, who faces felony corruption of minors and indecent assault charges. According to the Daily Item, police say the girl reported the abuse last November. Cole remains in Union County Jail on $100,000 cash bail as the case continues. A Williamsport man is jailed on $75,000 bail after state police say he stole a motorcycle in Union County and spray-painted it black. 35-year-old Daniel Moss was allegedly captured on surveillance riding the stolen motorcycle in New Columbia. Police say they found the bike, a can of spray paint, and black paint on Moss's hands, clothing, and shoes. A preliminary hearing is scheduled for July 28th. Cleanup and power restoration continues this week after severe storms spawned at least four tornadoes across Pennsylvania Saturday. The National Weather Service confirmed tornadoes in Clarion, Jefferson, Westmoreland, and Clearfield counties, including an EF1 with winds reaching 110 miles per hour. More than 3,000 PPL customers were without power Sunday night. Additional severe storms are possible today. And downtown Lewisburg will celebrate Christmas in July this Saturday from 11 a.m. to 5 p.m. Businesses will offer sidewalk sales and seasonal specials along with a Hide the Nutcracker scavenger hunt. Families can enjoy a free showing of Rudolph and Frosty's Christmas in July at 2 p.m. at the Campus Theater. The celebration wraps up with a Victorian fairy garden party at 7:30 on the Green Space Center lawn. And checking SportsQ, Major League Baseball yesterday, Guardians over Twins 13-4, Phillies beat the Dodgers 10-7, Yankees over the Pirates 8-5, Red Sox beat the Orioles 6-5, Brewers over the Mets 8-3, and Nationals beat the Rockies 7-3. Major League Baseball tonight, Dodgers play the Phillies 6:40 p.m. on TBS.
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8: Good morning. Here's your exclusive Susquehanna Valley Farm forecast. Much more humid air is charging into the area this morning, and it will be the fuel for showers and thunderstorms that may be severe this afternoon and this evening. A cold front will drive the humidity back out of the picture tomorrow, with at best an instability shower in places. Delightful weather then takes over for the rest of the week into the start of the weekend. The details, the forecast, mostly cloudy today and much more humid. A couple of showers and thunderstorms around, especially during the afternoon and evening hours when storms may be severe, with flooding downpours, hail, damaging wind gusts, and isolated tornadoes. The high today, 79. Mostly cloudy and humid overnight, though 68. For tomorrow, intervals of clouds and sun and less humid, nothing more than a stray shower, high 80. Thursday, mostly sunny and pleasant with low humidity, high 81. We'll see very little sun today, 5 to 7 hours of sun tomorrow, and 12 to 14 hours of sunshine Thursday. There will be a moderate dew tonight and a heavy dew tomorrow night. The average relative humidity, 80% today, 90% tonight, 55% tomorrow, and 50% on Thursday. South winds at 6 to 12 miles per hour today. South winds becoming west at 4 to 8 miles per hour tonight. West winds at 8 to 15 miles per hour later tomorrow. Variable winds at 5 to 10 miles per hour Thursday. Drying will be poor today, fair to good tomorrow, and very good Thursday. Look for 2 to 4 hours of rain today with rainfall amounts averaging a half an inch or more. There'll be another 1 to 2 hours of rain tonight with rainfall amounts 1/4 inch or less. There can be an hour of rain tomorrow with rainfall amounts a couple hundredths of an inch at best. There'll be no rain Thursday. AccuWeather anytime at WILQ.com. I'm meteorologist Joe Lundberg.
9: Joe, thanks. Heading out the door at 6:34. We got a cloudy start, warmer compared to this time yesterday morning, and 68 at Carey's Corner. And in less than 10 minutes, spice it up.

0: Well, Sarah Evans, Country 105.1 WILQ, and glad you're starting your day at Carrie's Corner, the intersection of information and entertainment. Quarter 7 and 6:45 in our AccuWeather today. Could get a little feisty with those storms. They may develop and pack a punch with flooding downpours, hail, damaging wind gusts, and an isolated tornado can't be ruled out. So in case we get any watches or warnings later on today, you'll get them fast and first here at WILQ, and you can track the storms with AccuWeather radar. Click the box at the top of the homepage at WILQ.com. 79 will be our high today. And once we get these storms out of the way today, the rest of the week shaping up to be not all that bad. Maybe a renegade shower tomorrow, but that is it. But not everybody will see that. The humidity is going to drop tomorrow. Thursday, Friday, Saturday. Looks like we got a triple shot of beautiful sunny days back to back to back. Not all that bad this morning, despite the cloudy skies. A little warm, not as chilly as compared to this time yesterday morning. And 60 at WILQ. And speaking of this weekend, Saturday weather looks really good, so that'll be terrific for the open house at AAA North Penn in South Williamsport. Ted Bennett will be there for our live broadcast. Get registered for our Summer Fun prize pack with no purchase necessary. AAA will have lots of activities going on Saturday morning, including free Dairy Queen ice cream coupons while supplies last. The AAA battery van will be there, plus the tow truck and minions will be roaming around, so watch out for them, and also get a delicious cup of cracked bean coffee as well. They'll have their bar set up. And how about getting set up for an incredible 2027 vacation? Or maybe you're not yet a member of AAA. You've been thinking about getting the membership. Well, membership has its privileges. Find all the information this Saturday morning during the AAA North Penn Open House. The event goes on from 9 until noon. Our broadcast from 9:30 to 11:30 with WILQ. All right, so if you love a little bit of heat in your food, good news for you. People who regularly eat spicy foods may have a lower risk of heart disease and stroke. 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

0: 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Luke and Sean right before 7 a.m. at Carrie's Corner. 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So our grand prize winner gets both of them less than 3 weeks away for that drawing on August the 10th at 10 a.m. And when you qualify for that, you automatically win a 15-pack box of Busch Light cans. Busch Light, the coldest, smoothest light lager there is, from E.H. Kleckner Incorporated. Be listening for that Busch Light cue to call when you hear it at that time. Be number 9. Of course, got to be 21 or older. You can only win once. And check out WILQ.com for more contest info. We could have some strong storms popping up in the valley late this afternoon and into this evening. Details on that in our info block with AccuWeather meteorologist Joe Lundberg. We'll also have a deeper dive into sports Q. Check out the baseball from last night. And also, you can check in less than an hour and see if you can win the Coast to Work Challenge. Happy birthday today to Harlan Pitko Jr. of Hughesville. Harlan, 86 today. And Jason Fox in Montgomery, 53. Just shy of double nickels by a pair. And they're now in, Harlan and Jason, for the birthday anniversary prize pack. Maybe the dart will land on either one of them Friday morning at 9 with WILQ.
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9: I pledge allegiance to the flag of the United States of America and to the republic for which it stands, one nation, under God, indivisible, with liberty and justice for all.
1: Fox News, I'm Sue Gosser.
10: U.S. Central Command completing a 10th straight night of heavy strikes against Iran following the recent deaths of U.S. troops in Jordan. President Trump is expected to decide within the coming days whether or not to expand military operations and return to full-scale combat. Trump administration opening a new investigation into international student aid at Harvard, accusing the Ivy League school of excluding American students from scholarships offered by Chinese donors.
11: The DOJ claims that amounts to illegal discrimination. Harmeet Dhillon, who heads the Justice Department's Civil Rights Division, said schools cannot get federal funding while at the same time taking foreign money to use only for aid to students from abroad.
10: Fox's Gernal Scott, Harvard denies the allegations. 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
12: It's 7:03 and 69 degrees. I'm Freddie Hammer with this WILQ News Update. The defense attorney for accused murderer Denari Springs is seeking additional evidence ahead of his trial, including state police body camera footage and the personnel file of the arresting Sunbury officer. Springs is accused of fatally shooting Davion Creel outside the Northumberland County Courthouse in August of 2024. His attorney also wants prosecutors barred from presenting evidence linking Springs to an alleged gang feud. The judge will review written arguments before the ruling. Authorities in Bradford County are searching for an Athens man wanted in connection with the alleged sexual assault of a woman earlier this month. Police say 31-year-old Larry Michael Chilson Jr. is charged with indecent assault and harassment and is also wanted for violating bail in a separate case involving two other women. Anyone with information on his whereabouts should contact the Bradford County Sheriff's Department or Athens Township Police. PA CareerLink Lycoming County is closed this week while moving to a new downtown Williamsport location. The office is relocating to the third floor of the Horizon Federal Credit Union building at 330 Pine Street, directly across from its current site. CareerLink is expected to reopen Tuesday, July 28th. Move updates are available on Facebook at PA CareerLink Lycoming. A ribbon cutting is planned for September 3rd. And Wreaths Across America's mobile education exhibit will be making stops across our area throughout this week. The free traveling exhibit shares stories of fallen service members, honors veterans, and teaches visitors about the cost of freedom. It will be at the Gamble Farm Inn, Jersey Shore today from 2 to 8 p.m., then at 515 Legion Road in Muncie tomorrow from 1 to 7. Additional stops are planned through July 28th. Get more information at wreathsacrossamerica.org. And checking Sports Q, in PA District 12 Little League, Bullskin capturing the 8-10 state softball championship with an 8-3 win over Mid Valley and South Williamsport yesterday. The Loyal Sock Majors are tonight with a sectional championship. They're playing that at 5:30 p.m.
13: WILQ AccuWeather.
14: Plenty of clouds today and more humid with a couple of showers and thunderstorms around, especially during the afternoon and evening hours. Any thunderstorm could be severe then with some damaging winds. Flooding, downpours, hail, even isolated tornadoes. The high today, 79. Lingering clouds and sticky overnight, those 68. Tomorrow, clouds and some sunshine and becoming less humid. There may be a stray shower, high 80. Thursday, mostly sunny and nice with low humidity, high 81. AccuWeather anytime at WILQ.com. I'm meteorologist Joe Lundberg.
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0: 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What's your name and where are you from?
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0: Yay, Christy. 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We're enjoying getting all those finalists for our summer fun package. 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AccuWeather for today. We could have a couple of showers and maybe some thunderstorms rumbling, bundling, stumbling through the valley into this evening. Some of those storms could contain flooding downpours, hail, damaging wind gusts, and an isolated tornado cannot be ruled out either. Upper 70s today, and then after that, maybe a quick shower tomorrow. And then we got a nice, excellent sunny stretch going into the final weekend of July. Still trying to wrap my brain around that. Final weekend of July this weekend. We're motoring here through summer. Happens every year, right? All right, happening now on WILQ Sports Q, Bullskin captured the 8-10 age bracket state softball championship, but the tournament was held in South Williamsport over the past several days. 8-3 win over Mid-Valley. Also, good luck to the Loyal Sock Little League, the 12-year-old majors. They're going for a sectional championship tonight, weather permitting, at 5:30 in Berwick. And if Loyal Sock wins sectionals, they will qualify for states. Now, this year's state tournament is going to be in the Philadelphia area, so we'll keep tabs on that, of course. Williamsport Crosscutters, yeah, they're on fire. The bats, they're hitting them. Matthew Williams drove in four runs last night in the Cutters' 13-7 win over the Spikes. Also got a double and a two-run homer last night. James McCoy, second straight game with three hits. He was 3-for-4 with a double. Chris Stansfield also with a three-hit night with three runs scored. And Loyal Sox native Nick Barone extended his hit-on-base streak to 21 straight games. Nick 2-for-4 with a double last night. Crosscutters now with a second half record of 7-3, overall record of 27-10, and they go for the two-game sweep tonight against the Spikes, 6:35 at Bowman Field. Major League Baseball from last night, the Phillies opened up a three-game series with the Dodgers. Possible preview of the National League Championship Series. Phillies getting the win 10-7 over L.A. Trey Turner, despite his fielding defense, two home runs last night and five RBIs. Other homers for the Phillies, Bryce Harper, Brandon Marsh, and Derek Hill. Game two of that series will be tonight. Zach Wheeler will be on the bump for the Fightins. Also last night with two home runs and five RBIs, Jazz Chisholm of the Yankees as they beat Pittsburgh 8-5 at the stadium. Red Sox 6, Baltimore 5, and the Brewers over the Mets 8-3. Pirates-Yankees continue their series tonight 7:05. Orioles at Boston and the Mets at Milwaukee. And NASCAR coming up this weekend. Heading out to Indy, one of the top races of the season, Brickyard 400. Green flag will be at 2 p.m. Pre-race at 1. Check it out over on our sister station, your racing station, the Twin Valleys Talk Network at WILQ HD3 and 101.7 FM, and you can stream it at TwinValleysTalk.com. And you're up to date. That's Sports Q at 7:18. Those are just some of the games people are playing.
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0: Country 105.1 WILQ. Local information this morning here at Carrie's Corner. We have received word of a structure fire here in Loyal Sock, 2200 block of 4 Mile Drive, specifically 2219, and has turned into a second alarm structure fire over the past several minutes. So again, that stretch of 4 Mile Drive you'll need to avoid as crews and first responders knock down that fire. So again, that's a two alarm structure fire in Loyal Sock, 2200 block of 4 Mile Drive. Got some other headlines coming up with Freddie and a deeper dive into the AccuWeather forecast with meteorologist Joe Lundberg. And about 20 minutes out, your shot to win in the Coast to Work Challenge. Happy birthday today to Chrissy Kennedy, 46th birthday today from Southside. Also Harlan Pitko Jr. from Hughesville. He is 86. And Jason Fox is 53rd today in Montgomery. And a happy anniversary today in Turbotville. 42nd anniversary today for the Raups, Harold, known as Howie, and Kim Raup. The Raups, happy anniversary to them. Happy to get the shout outs for all of them as they celebrate. Glad they're celebrating with WILQ and all of them with a shot to win our birthday anniversary prize pack Friday morning at 9 with Country 105.1.
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6: Good morning. It's 7:31 and 69 degrees. I'm Freddie Hammer with this WILQ News Update. New York City Mayor Mamdani is standing behind his call to arrest Israeli Prime Minister Benjamin Netanyahu. A plea deal for a Mifflinburg man accused of sexually assaulting a 10-year-old girl has been put on hold after prosecutors said the victim rejected the original offer. Union County District Attorney Brian Carstetter told a judge Friday that more time is needed to negotiate a new agreement for 54-year-old Robert Coleman, who faces felony corruption of minors and indecent assault charges. According to the Daily Item, police say the girl reported the abuse last November, and a later interview detailed repeated inappropriate contact over several months. Coleman remains in Union County Jail on $100,000 cash bail as the case continues. A Williamsport man is jailed on $75,000 bail after state police say he stole a motorcycle in Union County and spray-painted it black. 35-year-old Daniel Moss was allegedly captured on surveillance riding the stolen motorcycle in New Columbia. Police say they found the bike, a can of spray paint, and black paint on Moss's hands, clothing, and shoes. A preliminary hearing is scheduled for July 28th. Cleanup and power restoration continues this week after severe storms spawned at least 4 tornadoes across Pennsylvania on Saturday. The National Weather Service confirmed tornadoes in Clarion, Jefferson, Westmoreland, and Clearfield counties, including an EF1 with winds reaching 110 miles per hour. More than 3,000 PPL customers were without power Sunday night. Additional severe storms are possible today. Downtown Lewisburg will celebrate Christmas in July this Saturday from 11 a.m. to 5 p.m. Businesses will offer sidewalk sales and seasonal specials along with a Hide the Nutcracker scavenger hunt. Families can enjoy a free showing of Rudolph and Frosty's Christmas in July at 2 p.m. at the Campus Theater. The celebration wraps up with a Victorian Fairy Garden Party at 7:30 p.m. on the Green Space Center lawn. And checking Sports Cube, Major League Baseball Draft League, Williamsport Crosscutters defeating the State College Spikes 13-7. The Cutters will stay home for Game 2 tonight against the Spikes. That's a 6:35 p.m. first pitch.
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8: Good morning. Here's your exclusive Susquehanna Valley Farm forecast. Much more humid air is charging into the area this morning, and it will be the fuel for showers and thunderstorms that may be severe this afternoon and this evening. A cold front will drive the humidity back out of the picture tomorrow, with at best an instability shower in places. Delightful weather then takes over for the rest of the week into the start of the weekend. The details, the forecast, mostly cloudy today and much more humid. A couple of showers and thunderstorms around, especially during the afternoon and evening hours, when storms may be severe, with flooding downpours, hail, damaging wind gusts, and isolated tornadoes. The high today, 79. Mostly cloudy and humid overnight, though 68. For tomorrow, intervals of clouds and sun and less humid, nothing more than a stray shower, high 80. Thursday, mostly sunny and pleasant with low humidity, high 81. We'll see very little sun today, 5 to 7 hours of sun tomorrow, and 12 to 14 hours of sunshine Thursday. There will be a moderate dew tonight and a heavy dew tomorrow night. The average relative humidity, 80% today, 90% tonight, 55% tomorrow, and 50% on Thursday. South winds at 6 to 12 miles per hour today. South winds becoming west at 4 to 8 miles per hour tonight. West winds at 8 to 15 miles per hour later tomorrow. Variable winds at 5 to 10 miles per hour Thursday. Drying will be poor today, fair to good tomorrow, and very good Thursday. Look for 2 to 4 hours of rain today with rainfall amounts averaging a half an inch or more. There'll be another 1 to 2 hours of rain tonight with rainfall amounts 1/4 inch or less. There can be an hour of rain tomorrow with rainfall amounts a couple hundredths of an inch at best. There'll be no rain Thursday. AccuWeather anytime at WILQ.com. I'm meteorologist Joe Lundberg.
1: Live at 7:35, we got a cloudy start this morning. That kept it mild overnight. 71 here at Carey's Corner, and in less than 10 minutes, keep that coffee brewing.

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0: Country 105.1 WILQ from the early days of Luke Bryan, Carrie's Corner in 742. Let's all raise our coffee mugs up together. Great, strong data from the American Heart Association. And when they kick out statistics like that, you got to stand up and take notice. Another reason why we love our coffee around here. Yeah, maybe upwards of 3, 4, 5 cups of coffee. 8 ounces at a clip. Good for you, for sure. Can knock down your chance of type 2 diabetes, stroke, and heart failure. And also those with irregular heart rhythm. Daily coffee can cut the risk of the condition returning by 39%. Now the key, drink it black if you can. Avoid all that extra stuff and junk that makes it unhealthy. That I know. It's like, oh, but you're taking all the good stuff away from me. But coffee is the good stuff for sure. So one I suggest, I've brought this up before. I always go for the, I found organic grass-fed half and half. 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AccuWeather for today. Humidity is going to ratchet up a little bit. We also got to watch out for some showers and thunderstorms this afternoon and into this evening. Some storms could be severe with damaging wind gusts, hail, downpours, and could even get an isolated tornado that may develop. So we'll find out if conditions ripen up for that later on. If any watches or information like that gets posted, we'll make sure you are aware. Fast and first as you're driving home after work with Mark Mack. 71 now at WILQ. We got some juicy prizes next in the Coast to Work Challenge. I hope to hear from you on the toll-free and make you a winner next.
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2: 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Come out this Saturday from 9 till noon. AAA North Penn, 1 East 6th Street in South Williamsport. It's going on all week. 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

0: 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Get all three right. 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We'll also throw in a fresh bag of Utz quality snacks and a 10-pack box of Pepsi, Diet Pepsi, Mountain Dew, or the Lemon Lime Starry from the Pepsi Beverage Company, Dewey Avenue, in the Newberry section of Williamsport. And we will also throw in this morning $40 worth of ride tickets for Knoebels. Fun, food, and fantasy at Knoebels, celebrating their 100th anniversary, and that officially happened a few weeks back on July 4th. And we continue to send our thoughts and prayers out to the Knoebels family on the passing of one of the pioneers, one of the originators, Dick Knoebel. All right, and if you win this morning, we'll also get you registered for the 400 drawing. That's 400 off your next set of tires from Coast, and that drawing getting close. That'll be next Friday morning at 9. 570-322-6011 and 1-800-377-1051. Good morning, WILQ. You are the leadoff hitter in the Coast to Work Challenge. So get focused, get fired up. Here we go. We're going to pick up from this one that I threw out yesterday morning. So we'll start with this. Only 10 of the 50 United States presidents have gone on to be presidents. Only 10 of the 50 United States vice presidents have gone on to become president. Is that true or is that false?
1: False.
0: Correct. It is false. The number is actually 15. 15 Veeps have gone on to be presidents. All right. One down and two to go. Alex Trebek was the front runner to become host of a sports TV show, Hockey Night in Canada, in 1971. Alex Trebek was the front runner to become the host of a sports TV show called Hockey Night in Canada. Big show up there, way back in 1971. True or false?
1: True.
0: That is true. He was the front runner, but the bosses at the network didn't give him the job because we don't hire guys with mustaches. That is true. So, yeah, Alex did not get the gig, but it all worked out. Of course, the rest, they say, is history, coming down to the States and becoming the longtime host of Jeopardy. All right, two down, one to go for the win. In the 1830s, ketchup. Ketchup was turned into pills and sold as a medicine to treat indigestion. In the 1830s, ketchup was turned into pills and sold as a medicine to treat indigestion. For the win, true or false?
1: False.
0: Believe it or not, it was true. Back in the 1830s, yeah. I'm trying to figure out, is that, you know, would that be good for you? You know, just with all the sugar and ketchup, it would treat your indigestion? Didn't last long. WILQ, you are next up in the Coast to Work Challenge. Back in 1970, 5% of gynecologists were women. 5% of gynecologists were women back in 1970. True or false?
1: True.
0: That's actually false. There was actually more than that back in 1970. Thanks a lot for trying. Let's get one more call here. WILQ, you are next up in the Coast to Work Challenge. 7% of gynecologists were women in 1970. 7% of gynecologists were women back in 1970. True or false?
1: I'll say true.
0: That is true. It's now up to 65%. So, boost of women gynecologists out there taking care of the ladies. All right, some of the names for Sesame Street that got rejected. I'll throw one out here. A name that got rejected for Sesame Street, Fun Street. Fun Street was a name that got rejected for Sesame Street. True or false?
1: I'm going to say true for that, too.
0: Yeah, yeah, it was actually out there, but I think Sesame Fun Street adds a lot more connotations to it if you think about it. So if Sesame Street worked out great. It was cool that some of the Sesame Street characters appeared at the FIFA World Cup halftime show a couple of days ago. Yeah, Dr. Teeth and the Medicine Show played at halftime. That was pretty neat. Henry Ford started two car companies before the Ford Motor Company. The one and only Henry Ford, he started two car companies before the Ford Motor Company. For the win, true or false?
1: I'm going to say false.
0: That is true. Yeah, one of them was called the Detroit Automobile Company, and then the other one was called the Henry Ford Company. So, yeah, he had two of them before going with the Ford Motor Company. So no winner this time around, so we'll parlay it and get three coasts out the door, hopefully tomorrow morning at this time. Zach, John King, drinking already this morning at WIL.

0: Zach John King, we introduce you to him and his breakthrough Get to Drinkin'. Country 105.1 WILQ, 7:56 as we get to 8 a.m. We'll have a Showbiz Buzz with Freddie next hour. And also we'll have the latest headlines from her. We did pick up word of a two-alarm structure fire in Loyal Sock last half hour, 2219 Four Mile Drive. So that section of Four Mile Drive still affected this morning. So let's ask you if you can avoid that area at all costs so first responders and crews can continue to knock down that blaze this morning. And in case we get any information from officials later today, we'll make sure we share that with you at WILQ. It's going to be one of the sweetest events of the summer out in the NIP, Rocktown Nipanos Valley Lions Club. They've got their ice cream social this Saturday from 5 to 7:30. At the Nipanos Bible Fellowship Church. So, fuel up on delicious food and then wash it all down with classic root beer floats and cones and splits and shakes. Great lineup. And also a terrific entertainment, too. Phil Reeder Band. We'll crank up the evening and throw in some country and bluegrass, and it'll be a terrific time. Also, basket raffle and plenty of fun for all ages. So get out there to the Rocktown Nipanos Valley Lions Club. Great evening of food, music, and so much more. And weather should be terrific for it, too, for Saturday. We care about the Susquehanna Valley and you at WILQ. Well, speaking of the weather, we may have some showers and thunderstorms to deal with later on today. And some of those thunderstorms could be packing a wallop with some flooding, downpours, wind gusts, hail, and possibility of if the conditions are favorable for that, for tornadoes. So any watches or warnings pop up, we'll make sure you get that info fast and first on air and online at WILQ.com and click that AccuWeather box at the top of the homepage. 79 will be our high later. We're off to a mild start this morning. Sunshine trying to squeak through, and 71 outside our front door at Carrie's Corner. And a happy birthday today on the 21st of July to Chrissy Kennedy, 46 in South Williamsport, Jason Fox, 53 in Montgomery. Harlan Pitko Jr. of Hughesville is 86 today, and we've got the Ralps, Howie and Kim Ralp of Turbidville, 42nd wedding anniversary today. And for some, they said it wouldn't last. You crazy kids, happy 42nd today to them. And they're now in the running for that birthday anniversary prize pack, including the freshly baked cake from Sam's Club, as well as the Pepsi, the Utz, and also a box of frosted Kellogg's cherry Pop-Tarts from Kellanova in Muncie. And congratulations to Kyle Workman of Mill Hall, our birthday anniversary prize pack winner from last week after turning 34 last Thursday. Oh, speaking of prize packs, we want to say congratulations to Melissa Hazel of Williamsport. Melissa stopped by the Lycoming County Fair during one of our broadcasts at the Super Roving Radio inside gate number 3, and she is our Summer Fun Fair Edition prize pack winner with Country 105.1.
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10: Fox News, I'm CJ Papa. Another night of U.S. military bombardment inside Iran. CENTCOM releasing the sound of missiles on their way toward Iran.
11: This was the 10th consecutive night of strikes aimed at degrading Iran's ability to threaten vessels in the Strait of Hormuz. Early this morning, Iran attacked another tanker off the coast of Oman, forcing the crew to evacuate the vessel, according to maritime tracking groups.
10: Fox's Trey Yanks in Tel Aviv. The dignified transfer of the U.S. service members killed in Jordan that was supposed to take place today has been rescheduled for a later day. Voters head to the polls later this morning in Arizona, which is the only state in the U.S. holding statewide primary elections in July. Voters will choose candidates to run for governor and 2 House seats. 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
12: It's 8:02 and 71 degrees. I'm Freddie Hammer with this WILQ News Update. The defense attorney for accused murderer Denari Springs is seeking additional evidence ahead of his trial, including state police body camera footage and personnel files of the arresting Sunbury officer. Springs is accused of fatally shooting Davion Creel outside the Northumberland County Courthouse in August of 2024. His attorney also wants prosecutors barred from presenting evidence linking Springs to an alleged gang feud. The judge will review written arguments before ruling. Authorities in Bradford County are searching for an Athens man wanted in connection with the alleged sexual assault of a woman earlier this month. Police say 31-year-old Larry Michael Chilson Jr. is charged with indecent assault and harassment and is also wanted for violating bail in a separate case involving 2 other women. Anyone with information on his whereabouts should contact the Bradford County Sheriff's Department or Athens Township Police. PA Career Link, Lycoming County, is closed this week while moving to a new downtown Williamsport location. The office is relocating to the third floor of the Horizon Federal Credit Union building at 330 Pine Street, directly across from its current site. Career Link is expected to reopen Tuesday, July 28th. Move updates are available on Facebook at PA Career Link Lycoming. A ribbon cutting is planned for September 3rd. And Wreaths Across America's mobile education exhibit will be making stops across our area throughout this week. The free traveling exhibit shares stories of fallen service members and honors veterans. It will be at the Gamble Farm Inn in Jersey Shore today from 2 to 8 p.m., then at 515 Legion Road in Muncie tomorrow from 1 to 7. Additional stops are planned through July 28th. Get information at wreathsacrossamerica.org.
0: I know over the past you've had a chance to speak with Dory Rankin from Wreaths Across America, terrific cause.
12: Yes, wonderful event this week. You can definitely get a look at this great exhibit and get the whole story of Wreaths Across America. They show that in the theater realm they have it in there.
0: Carve out some time this week and check it out if you can.
12: Definitely.
0: Yeah.
12: And checking sports queue right now, Major League Baseball, Guardians over Twins yesterday 13-4. Phillies beat the Dodgers 10-7. Yankees over the Pirates 8-5. Red Sox beat the Orioles 6-5. Brewers over the Mets 8-3. And Nationals beat the Rockies 7-3. Major League Baseball tonight, Dodgers play the Phillies 6:40 p.m. on TBS.
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14: Plenty of clouds today and more humid with a couple of showers and thunderstorms around, especially during the afternoon and evening hours. Any thunderstorm could be severe then with some damaging winds, flooding, downpours, hail, even isolated tornadoes. The high today, 79. Lingering clouds and sticky overnight, those 68. Tomorrow, clouds and some sunshine and becoming less humid. There may be a stray shower, high 80. Thursday, mostly sunny and nice with low humidity, high 81. AccuWeather anytime at WILQ.com. I'm meteorologist Joe Lundberg.
0: We are live at 8:05, mostly cloudy in Williamsport, 72 at Carey's Corner. We'll share some laughs and the morning funnies in about 10 minutes.
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0: Country 105.1 WYLQ. Justin Moore. It's Carrie's Corner and Sean at 8:14. And we're now less than 29 days away from opening day. First pitch at the 2026 Little League Baseball World Series presented by T-Mobile. That'll be on Wednesday, August the 19th. And that'll be at 1 p.m. for several days. There will be four games, two a day at Volunteer and over, of course, at Lomity Stadium. And way to go to everybody over at Little League taking advantage of the renovation projects that have been going on the past several weeks. They pretty much have them done and in the can. And you'll notice the classic Howard J. Lomity sign on the roof of Lomity Stadium. That is gone. Now you'll find white lettering that says Welcome to Lomity Stadium. So that'll be a new touch as people come down off of Route 15 and taking their first glimpse down at Lomity Stadium to see that as part of the late summer classic here in Williamsport. And it'll wrap up with the World Championship on August the 30th. Actually, there's going to be a Pennsylvania team that's going to be in the Challenger game this year on Saturday morning, August the 29th at 10 a.m. If you've never gone to a Challenger game, we encourage you to do that on Final Four Saturday, the final Saturday of August. AccuWeather for today, a couple of showers around, maybe a thunderstorm into this evening, and a high 79. Oh, speaking of Little League, best of luck to Loyal Sock Little League. They've got a sectional championship game tonight, the 12-year-old majors, 5:30 scheduled first pitch in Berwick. Now, here's the thing. If Loyal Sock wins sectionals, they qualify for states one step at a time, right? So go Loyal Sock. Get that sectional championship, and this year's state tournament will be down in the Philadelphia area. So we'll keep tabs on that, let you know what's going on there. Late night TV from last night, little Jon Stewart from Comedy Central and Jimmy Fallon on NBC here in the Morning Funnies talking World Cup soccer.
1: The World Cup ended with Spain defeating Argentina 1-0 on the pitch in the footy. The Spain-Argentina final was like a reverse Super Bowl, where the players spoke Spanish, and the halftime show was in English.
2: After the game, Argentina's coach said perhaps our pregame meal of Taco Bell lettuce was a bad choice. 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

0: Country 105.1 WILQ. We got a live and on location broadcast this weekend from AAA North Penn in South Williamsport. They have their huge open house on Saturday morning from 9 until noon. Our broadcast will be starting at 9:30, so come over and see us. And if you've been thinking about getting a AAA membership, perfect time to do so. And also dreaming about that once-in-a-lifetime vacation, well, get in touch with the travel experts at AAA North Penn. They will do all the heavy lifting so you don't have to. Also part of the AAA open house on Saturday morning, drop in for a delicious cup of cracked bean coffee from the bar. Also, nonprofit organizations will be represented. Free license plate replacements with the peeling plate program, a car seat safety inspection, AAA battery van, and so much more. And also some fire trucks with a touch of trucks. The kids will love that too. Fun-filled morning, and we'll also have one of our prize packs you can get registered to win with no purchase necessary. Kelly E. will be there on Saturday morning after 9:30. AAA North Penn in South Williamsport with WILQ. Could have some strong to severe weather to deal with late this afternoon and into this evening. We'll get the timing and what we could expect from AccuWeather meteorologist Joe Lundberg. He is in the on-deck circle. Freddie will have our local headlines and also 15 away from the Hollywood headlines and the showbiz buzz. Happy birthday to Chrissy Kennedy, South Williamsport. Chrissy, 46 today. Harlan Pitko Jr., 86 in Hughesville. And Jason Fox, his 53rd birthday today in Montgomery. And a happy anniversary today, 42nd anniversary today for the Ralphs, Howie and Kim Ralph of Turbotville. They're now qualified for our birthday anniversary prize pack. Friday morning at 9, we'll fling the dart, find out where it lands for that prize pack. And won last week by Kyle Workman of Mill Hall. Working away after celebrating his 34th last Thursday, celebrating his birthday anniversary win with Country 105.1.
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8: Good morning. It's 8:31 and 66 degrees. I'm Freddie Hammer with this WILQ News Update. A plea deal for a Mifflinburg man accused of sexually assaulting a 10-year-old girl has been put on hold after prosecutors said the victim rejected the original offer. Union County District Attorney Brian Karstetter told a judge Friday that more time is needed to negotiate a new agreement for 54-year-old Robert Coleman, who faces felony corruption of minors and indecent assault charges. According to the Daily Item, police say the girl reported the abuse last November and a later interview detailed repeated inappropriate contact over several months. Coleman remains in Union County Jail on $100,000 cash bail as the case continues. A Williamsport man is jailed on $75,000 bail after state police say he stole a motorcycle in Union County and spray-painted it black. 35-year-old Daniel Moss was allegedly captured on surveillance riding the stolen motorcycle in New Columbia. Police say they found the bike, a can of spray paint, and black paint on Moss's hands, clothing, and shoes. A preliminary hearing is scheduled for July 28th. And cleanup and power restoration continue this week after a severe storm spawned at least four tornadoes across Pennsylvania on Saturday. The National Weather Service confirmed tornadoes in Clarion, Jefferson, Westmoreland, and Clearfield counties, including an EF1 with winds reaching 110 miles per hour. More than 3,000 PPL customers were without power Sunday night. Additional severe storms are possible today. And downtown Lewisburg will celebrate Christmas in July this Saturday from 11 a.m. to 5 p.m. Businesses will offer sidewalk sales and seasonal specials, along with a Hide the Nutcracker scavenger hunt. Families can enjoy a free showing of Rudolph and Frosty's Christmas in July at 2 p.m. at the Campus Theater. And the celebration wraps up with a Victorian Fairy Garden Party at 7:30 p.m. on the Green Space Center lawn. And checking Sports Q, PA District 12 Little League yesterday, Bullskin capturing the 8-10 state softball championship with an 8-3 win over Mid Valley and South Williamsport. Loyal Sock Majors meet up against Milton tonight for the Section 3 championship. That's 5:30 tonight in Berwick.
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2: Good morning. Here's your exclusive Susquehanna Valley farm forecast. Much more humid air is charging into the area this morning, and it will be the fuel for showers and thunderstorms that may be severe this afternoon and this evening. A cold front will drive the humidity back out of the picture tomorrow with at best an instability shower in places. Delightful weather then takes over for the rest of the week into the start of the weekend. The details of the forecast, mostly cloudy today and much more humid. A couple of showers and thunderstorms around, especially during the afternoon and evening hours when storms may be severe, with flooding downpours, hail, damaging wind gusts, and isolated tornadoes. The high today, 79. Mostly cloudy and humid overnight, though 68. For tomorrow, intervals of clouds and sun and less humid, nothing more than a stray shower, high 80. Thursday, mostly sunny and pleasant with low humidity, high 81. We'll see very little sun today, 5 to 7 hours of sun tomorrow, and 12 to 14 hours of sunshine Thursday. There will be a moderate dew tonight and a heavy dew tomorrow night. The average relative humidity, 80% today, 90% tonight, 55% tomorrow, and 50% on Thursday. South winds at 6 to 12 miles per hour today. South winds becoming west at 4 to 8 miles per hour tonight. West winds at 8 to 15 miles per hour later tomorrow. Variable winds at 5 to 10 miles per hour Thursday. Drying will be poor today, fair to good tomorrow, and very good Thursday. Look for 2 to 4 hours of rain today with rainfall amounts averaging a half an inch or more. There'll be another 1 to 2 hours of rain tonight with rainfall amounts 1/4 inch or less. There can be an hour of rain tomorrow with rainfall amounts a couple hundredths of an inch at best. There'll be no rain Thursday. AccuWeather anytime at WILQ.com. I'm meteorologist Joe Lundberg.
0: Live at 8:35, warm start here, cloudy overnight and still mostly cloudy. Sun is trying to break through, but that could heat up those storms later. And 73 at Carey's Corner, and Freddie back in less than 10 with the Showbiz Buzz.

0: 1051 WILQ, Ella Langley on select dates have been opening up for Morgan Wallen. She was in Baltimore with him last Saturday night, and looks like it'll be Saturday, August the 1st. That night, she will open up for Morgan Wallen in Philly at Lincoln Financial Field, the home of the Eagles. Now she'll show up in an Eagles jersey.
1: Okay.
0: Well, she showed up last Saturday night wearing a 26 Ravens jersey.
1: All right.
0: I mean, come on now.
1: She has people that can get those things.
0: Okay. Okay. I expect her to show up, when she takes the stage on August the 1st wearing her 26 Saquon Barkley jersey.
1: Okay.
0: Okay.
1: We'll see.
0: All right. And obviously, we're hoping she will wear a Penn State jersey.
1: Okay. Bryce Jordan.
0: Bryce Jordan Center on Friday night, September 11th. And by the way, we got tickets for that show we'll be giving out in the not too distant future in the weeks ahead here at WILQ. All right. Sean and Freddie, Carrie's Corner at 843. Compliance Department has checked in this morning. So we had this in the show. We had this earlier in the Carrie Chronicles.
1: Okay.
0: John Lovitz, 69th birthday today. And I just nonchalantly said, making copies. I got my former SNL stars mixed up.
1: Yes.
0: So making copies was not John Lovitz. That was
1: Rob Schneider.
0: That was Rob Schneider. Yeah. I should have said, that's the ticket.
1: That's the ticket.
0: That's the ticket.
1: Yeah.
0: I should have went with that for Lovitz instead of Rob Schneider. So,
1: mm-hmm.
0: Right. So I had to clear, the air there. Okay.
1: We know you still know a lot of things.
0: Okay. Wow.
1: You're like the jack of all trades.
0: No.
1: Master of none.
0: Master. That's what's on the business card.
1: I don't know. You're pretty good at sports.
0: More like Jack Wagon than Jack of all trades. All right. Showbiz buzz.
1: Well, a federal judge has temporarily blocked Paramount Skydance's proposed $110 billion acquisition of Warner Brothers Discovery, granting a 14-day restraining order sought by a coalition of 12 states challenging the merger on antitrust grounds.
0: Not $110 million. $110
1: billion.
0: That's crazy money.
1: Can't they just take like one of the billions and like feed people? That's just my thought. Sorry.
0: Don't be sorry about that.
1: That's what we should be
0: doing.
1: A
0: great idea.
1: Just a little tax on everybody's billion-dollar acquisition.
0: Yeah. Right.
1: The U.S. District Judge there issued the order on Monday, delaying the deal while the court considers whether to impose a preliminary injunction. The states argue the merger would reduce competition in film distribution and cable TV, harming consumers and workers.
0: There wouldn't be as much competition, that's for sure.
1: No. Yeah. Marvel Studios has released the first trailer for Avengers Doomsday, previewing a multi-

0: Universal showdown led by Robert Downey Jr.'s Dr. Doom against heroes from the Avengers, Fantastic Four, and X-Men. The studio launched advanced ticket sales for Infinity Vision premium format screenings ahead of the film's December 18th theatrical release. Tom Brady is allegedly in talks with the WWE. TMZ Sports says there are ongoing conversations between the champ and the World Wrestling Entertainment folks. That means Brady could find himself squashing his beef with Logan Paul in the ring. That's a funny phrase right there.
1: Well, you know what happens, not this weekend, but next weekend is SummerSlam. It's out, and it's a two-day event now. It's out in Minneapolis. And you know who has been involved in the WWE before? One of Tom Brady's buddies. Gronk.
0: Okay.
1: I wouldn't be surprised, you know, Gronk may show up.
0: Well, you know, he knows people, right?
1: Yeah. It all makes sense.
0: It says the company that owns and operates WWE is a minority owner. They're both minority owners in the Raiders.
1: Yeah.
0: Tom and this guy.
1: Yes.
0: Harry.
1: I don't think he needs WWE. Do you?
0: I can't figure him out. It's like he's sort of snarky, yet he's sort of sincere. I just can't figure
1: it out. He's now a part owner of the Vegas Raiders, and it's like, really, I think he needs to focus more on the team to make the team better.
0: I think he's ignoring the fact that his ex-wife has a new baby with another guy. That's what he's doing.
1: Giselle just had a birthday, too.
0: Yeah, so, you know, she's living her best life, and he's like, but I want to live your best life with you. I don't know.
1: So what you're trying to say is Tom did not get Giselle a birthday present.
0: Probably not. Or she didn't open it if he did.
1: He's too busy trying to weave his way into pro wrestling.
0: Exactly. Yeah. And speaking of Ella Langley, Choose in Texas, spent its 14th week at number one on the Billboard Hot 100. That ties record, Sean, held by Whitney Houston and Mariah Carey. That
1: Huge.
0: Song matches Houston's I Will Always Love You and Carey's We Belong Together for the most weeks atop the chart by a female artist.
1: Kind of have a feeling that's going to be our number one song of the year on the Lon Helton Country Countdown USA Top 60 of 2025. 2026, right?
0: My YouTube listening son knew that song. He knew the lyrics to that song. And I'm like, you know that song? He's like, really, Mom?
1: Yeah.
0: Like, of course I do.
1: Such a mass appeal hit.
0: It really is.
1: It is.
0: That's your Showbiz Buzz. I'm Freddie Hammer at WILQ on Carrie's Corner.
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0: WILQ at the intersection of information and entertainment to start your day. Carrie's Corner here and Sean right before 9. And way to go to the Williamsport Cross Cutters on another win last night, 13-7 over State College. They go for the two-game sweep tonight, 6:35, Journey Bank Ballpark at historic Bowman Field. So the team will have the day off tomorrow, but they will be in the community tomorrow. Cross Cutters will be taking part at the Ginetti Hotel and Ballroom in downtown Williamsport for the Aces North America fundraiser. And that'll be an evening of great entertainment and authentic Dominican food. So players will be there. Here they may be wait staff from what we hear. Semi-formal event and supports community projects in the Dominican Republic. You can get more information at acesna.org, acesna.org, and also more details on our event calendar page at WILQ.com. And Freddie had a chance to put Aces North America in the spotlight on a recent In Touch program. 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Strong storms, a possibility later on today and into this evening. Could contain flooding, downpours, hail, damaging wind gusts, and also chance for formulation of those isolated tornadoes. So we'll see if conditions are ripe for those over the next several hours. In case we get any watches or warnings, we'll make sure we have them for you fast and first on the queue, on air and online at WILQ.com. 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Happy birthday today to Jason Fox, Jason in Montgomery, 53 today, plus Chrissy Kennedy, 46 in South Williamsport, and Harlan Pitko Jr., 86 for Harlan in Hughesville. And a wedding anniversary today. We've got a 42nd anniversary today for the Ralphs, Harold and Kim Ralph. The friends know him as Howie. Howie and Kim, 42nd today in Turbotville. And they're now qualified for the birthday anniversary prize pack this very time. 72 hours from now, we'll fling the dart and find out who wins the freshly baked cake from Sam's Club, as well as a bag of Utz quality snacks, Pepsi products, and a fresh box of frosted Kellogg's cherry Pop-Tarts from Kellanova in Muncie. Guaranteed every Friday morning at 9, because the gifts just keep right on coming with WILQ. Freddie back in to get us up to date with local headlines after Fox News and, of course, more of your country favorites.
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7: Pelosi, the U.S. conducting a 10th round of airstrikes. CENTCOM saying the goal is to degrade Iran's ability to continue to attack commercial vessels in the Strait of Hormuz.
8: U.S. Central Command released a statement saying since early May, CENTCOM forces have helped to facilitate the transit of approximately 900 commercial vessels and 450 million barrels of crude oil. They went on to say American forces remain postured and prepared to hold Iran accountable for unwarranted aggression towards civilian mariners.
7: That's Fox's Trey Yings. Tropical Storm Bertha moving across the northern Gulf towards Texas.
9: Maximum sustained winds coming in at 50 miles per hour. The structure is still very ragged, and it's about 110 miles southwest of Panama. The intensity expected to stay in check. This is expected to remain a tropical storm as we have a couple of things that are going to hinder its development.
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10: It's 9:03 and 68 degrees. I'm Freddie Hammer for this WILQ News Update. The defense attorney for accused murderer Denari Springs is seeking additional evidence ahead of his trial, including state police body camera footage and the personnel file of the arresting Sunbury officer. Springs is accused of fatally shooting Davion Creel outside the Northumberland County Courthouse in August of 2024. His attorney also wants prosecutors barred from presenting evidence linking Springs to an alleged gang feud. The judge will review written arguments before ruling. Authorities in Bradford County are searching for an Athens man wanted in connection with the alleged sexual assault of a woman earlier this month. Police say 31-year-old Larry Michael Chilson Jr. is charged with indecent assault and harassment and is also wanted for violating bail in a separate case involving two other women. Anyone with information on his whereabouts should contact the Bradford County Sheriff's Department or Athens Township Police. PA CareerLink Lycoming County is closed this week while moving to a new downtown Williamsport location. The office is relocating to the third floor of the Horizon Federal Credit Union building at 330 Pine Street, directly from its current site. CareerLink is expected to reopen Tuesday, July 28th. Move updates are available on Facebook at PA CareerLink Lycoming. A ribbon cutting is planned for September 3rd. And Wreaths Across America Mobile Education Exhibit will be making stops across our area throughout this week. The free traveling exhibit shares stories of fallen service members, honoring veterans, and teaches visitors about the cost of freedom. It'll be at the Gamble Farm Inn in Jersey Shore today from 2 to 8 p.m., then at 515 Legion Road in Muncie tomorrow from 1 to 7. Additional stops are planned through July 28th. More information is available at wreathsacrossamerica.org. And checking Sports Q. Major League Baseball Draft League last night, Williamsport Crosscutters over the State College Spikes 13-7. The Cutters stay home for game two against the State College Spikes tonight. That's 6:35 p.m. first pitch.
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12: Plenty of clouds today and more humid with a couple of showers and thunderstorms around, especially during the afternoon and evening hours. Any thunderstorm could be severe then with some damaging winds, flooding, downpours, hail, even isolated tornadoes. The high today, 79. Lingering clouds and sticky overnight, those 68. Tomorrow, clouds and some sunshine and becoming less humid. There may be a stray shower, high 80. Thursday, mostly sunny and nice with low humidity, high 81. AccuWeather anytime at WILQ.com. I'm meteorologist Joe Lundberg.
13: Joe, thanks. Mostly cloudy and a little bit of sunshine in a few locations here in and around Williamsport and 73 at Carey's Corner.
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Going to be a terrific live country concert event. 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
8: Mostly cloudy and much more humid today, with a couple of showers and thunderstorms, especially during the afternoon and evening hours, when storms may be severe with flooding, downpours, hail, damaging wind gusts, even isolated tornadoes. The high today, 79. Mostly cloudy and muggy later tonight, though 68. For tomorrow, intervals of clouds and sun and less humid. Nothing more than a stray shower, high 80. Thursday, mostly sunny and pleasant with low humidity and a high of 81. AccuWeather anytime at WILQ.com. I'm meteorologist Joe Lundberg.

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We'll find out who wins it on Monday, August the 10th. And when you qualify for that, we'll get you a 15-pack of Busch Light, the coldest, smoothest light lager there is. 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

0: 93-1051 WILQ. Jump on your bike and take a ride for a great cause. The fourth annual Haley Bilby Poker Ride is this Sunday. 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Motorcycle and auto enthusiasts can sign up starting at 9 a.m. at Trout Run Park. 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And non-riders are also welcome starting at 2 p.m. with the meal. 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We care about the Susquehanna Valley and you at WILQ. Rolling in for midday country favorites, Ted Bennett. Keep you covered there. And of course, all request lunch hour. That's where you check in with your songs on the toll free, the Facebook, and also click on the lunch hour link at WILQ.com and get your shot at Subway lunch, and also could get some passes for the Clinton County Speedway. And enjoy your day. We'll see you tomorrow morning back at Carey's Corner after 5 a.m. with WILQ.
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6: WILQ AccuWeather. Mostly cloudy and much more humid today with a couple of showers and thunderstorms, especially during the afternoon and evening hours, when storms may be severe with flooding downpours, hail, damaging wind gusts, even isolated tornadoes. The high today, 79. Mostly cloudy and muggy later tonight, though 68. For tomorrow, intervals of clouds and sun and less humid. Nothing more than a stray shower, high 80. Thursday, mostly sunny and pleasant with low humidity and a high of 81. AccuWeather anytime at WILQ.com. I'm meteorologist Joe Lundberg.
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0: on Country 105.1 WILQ with Tim McGraw along with Ted Bennett. Good morning to you. You know, there's a national blood shortage emergency and we're urged to give blood as soon as possible. The American Red Cross says blood demands are high and donations have fallen over the past few months. The shortage with serious for platelets, type O positive and B negative. And locally, you can get active and get involved. 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And then tomorrow, Wednesday to the 22nd from 9 a.m. till 1:30 p.m. at Woodlands Bank, 2450 East 3rd Street, Williamsport. 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
6: WILQ AccuWeather.
7: Mostly cloudy and much more humid today with a couple of showers and thunderstorms, especially during the afternoon and evening hours. when storms may be severe with flooding downpours, hail, damaging wind gusts, even isolated tornadoes. The high today, 79. Mostly cloudy and muggy later tonight, low 68. For tomorrow, intervals of clouds and sun and less humid. Nothing more than a stray shower, high 80. Thursday, mostly sunny and pleasant with low humidity and a high of 81. AccuWeather anytime at WILQ.com. I'm meteorologist Joe Lundberg.

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0: Country 105.1 WILQ on a Teddy B Tuesday. Back to school just around the corner. And the Salvation Army is going to be at the Montoursville Walmart on Friday, August 7th from 10 a.m. till 6 p.m. They'll be collecting school supplies for children. And you can also donate online purchases by using the links on the Salvation Army and Williamsport Facebook page. All kinds of supplies are needed, and your contributions that will help local students is greatly appreciated. And you know, WILQ cares about the Susquehanna Valley and you.
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1: Pop drove a truck nearly all his life. 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

0: It's oceanfront property at Country 105.1 WIOQ. How are you doing today? Watch out for those storms. We'll keep you up to date with AccuWeather. We want to hear from you for the All Request Lunch Hour. What songs are on your mind today? Well, let us know about it. 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Take really good care of you as well.
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7: Mostly cloudy and much more humid today with a couple of showers and thunderstorms, especially during the afternoon and evening hours when storms may be severe with flooding downpours, hail, damaging wind gusts, even isolated tornadoes. The high today, 79. Mostly cloudy and muggy later tonight, though 68. For tomorrow, intervals of clouds and sun and less humid, nothing more than a stray shower, high 80. Thursday, mostly sunny and pleasant with low humidity and a high of 81. AccuWeather anytime at WILQ.com. I'm meteorologist Joe Lundberg.
0: Thank you very much, Joe, and a good morning to you. Here we are, currently cloudy, and it is 77 degrees.
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0: you. 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You're qualified for summer fun. You're now one step away from winning an Old Town Saranac canoe plus a weekend cabin stay. 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

0: It's Country 105.1 WILQ on the long, hot summer. We're in it. Keith Urban along with Chad Bennett. Looking forward to this week. The Montour DeLong Community Fair is ready to kick off tonight. And tomorrow and Wednesday and Thursday, we've got free meal vouchers. And I'm telling you, when you see a meal at the Montour DeLong Community Fair, you are going to eat big. Like, for example, on Tuesday, they're going to have ham loaf platter, lasagna. They've got roast beef platter, fish, macaroni and cheese. I mean, my goodness, that's good, wholesome stuff. And we'll make you a winner all this week at WILQ. Good morning.
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10: Mostly cloudy, much more humid today. Couple of showers and thunderstorms this afternoon and evening, especially when they may be severe with flooding, downpours, hail, damaging wind gusts, and an isolated tornado. The high 79. Mostly cloudy and humid overnight, the low down to 68. Wednesday, clouds and sun, less humid, nothing more than a shower in spots with the high of 80. Mostly sunny, pleasant with low humidity Thursday, the high of 81. AccuWeather anytime at WILQ.com. I'm meteorologist Jason Caterina.
0: Well, good morning to you. The clouds are in there, and it is 77 degrees.

in time, figuratively and literally. Mark Wills. Hey, look for Kelly E. She's going to be at AAA North Penn, their open house. 9:30 till about 11:30, something for everybody on Saturday. Free dairy cream, ice cream, touch a truck for the kids, AAA battery van, tow truck, even fire trucks. Kids get their face painted, and the minions may be roaming around in some cracked bean coffee bar as well. All fun for you Saturday morning with Kelly here on the Q.

0: time a look in Country 105.1 WILQ. Well, there's Jackson Dean along with Ted Bennett. And, you know, you can get ready for a little holiday cheer. In the middle of summer, the community is invited to the Christmas in July parade coming up this Saturday at 7 p.m. in Hughesville. 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It'll be filled with creative floats, music, holiday spirit, and plenty of summertime fun. A unique celebration for sure that combines the magic of Christmas with the warmth of summer. Don't miss this fun-filled community event. As Hughesville celebrates Christmas in July this Saturday. Don't forget, too, that WILQ, we care about the Susquehanna Valley and you.
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0: somewhere in between, there's Scotty McCreary. Right here on WILQ, wanted to share this story about Ella Langley doing well on that Tues in Texas. Well, it spent its 14th week at number one on the Billboard Hot 100. Now, that ties to the record held by Whitney Houston and Mariah Carey. The song matches Houston's Remember I Will Always Love You and Carey's We Belong Together for most weeks atop the chart by a female artist without a male collaborator. So there she goes, and here you go as we get ready for the 12 o'clock playback for the Subway All Request lunch hour. But in the meantime, we've got Pretty Hammer ready to go. She'll have all that news and information and maybe some of that heavy weather we may get this afternoon. Keep it right here. We'll keep you up to date. All the news, sports, and weather you need up to date and live from WILQ.
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1: News. I'm CJ Papa. 10th straight night of bombing. Iran is not stopping the Islamic Republic from targeting its neighbors.
2: The Iranians are launching new attacks today. Earlier sirens sounded across Bahrain amid incoming Iranian missile fire. The Jordanians say they shot down at least five incoming Iranian drones.
1: Fox's Trey Yanks in Tel Aviv. The War Department says Sergeant Michael Emanuel Swinton of Fayetteville, North Carolina, died in northern Iraq during a controlled detonation of a downed one-way unmanned drone July 19th. The incident is under investigation. Voters giving a thumbs down to President Trump for his handling of the economy, dropping 13 points between March of last year and June of this year in the latest Fox News surveys. And the body of the late South Carolina Senator Lindsey Graham will be honored in a private ceremony in the Capitol Rotunda next Tuesday. 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
3: Cloudy and humid tonight with a low down to 68. Your exclusive AccuWeather forecast is coming up. I'm Freddie Hammer with this WILQ News Update. A former Southern Columbia and Penn State football player will serve 9 to 24 months in prison for a fatal ATV crash. The Press Enterprise says Julian Fleming of Elysburg was sentenced Monday for involuntary manslaughter and DUI. Police say Fleming had been drinking before the May 2025 crash in Bradford County that killed his girlfriend, 23-year-old Alyssa Boyd of Bloomsburg. Fleming must also pay fines and funeral costs. Three people are facing charges after police say they were found swimming nude and drinking alcohol after hours at Coke Park in Scott Township. An officer discovered the group about midnight June 28th, along with an open cooler and empty alcohol cans. Two 20-year-olds are charged with open lewdness, trespassing, and underage drinking. A 21-year-old Berwick man also faces charges for allegedly furnishing the alcohol. A Lycoming County man lost $4,200 to a scammer posing as a police officer. State police say the 33-year-old Wolf Township victim received a text claiming he had matched with an underage girl on a dating website. The scammer told him he needed to pay money to resolve the situation. The victim sent the funds before realizing the message was fraudulent. Paving work is underway across Williamsport as crews work to finish street improvements before the Little League World Series and the return of college students. M&J Excavation will mill and repave several roads over the next 2 weeks, including portions of Center, Memorial, Elmira, West 3rd, Poplar, and West 4th Streets. Drivers should watch for posted signs and detours through the work zones. And Wreaths Across America's mobile education exhibit is touring Lycoming County this week. 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Weekend stops include Antlers on the Water on Saturday and Broad Street in Montgomery on Sunday before returning to Montoursville Monday and Tuesday. Get information about Wreaths Across America's mobile education exhibit at wreathsacrossamerica.org. And checking SportsQ. Major League Baseball Draft League tonight. The Cutters stay home for Game 2 against the State College Spikes. 6:35 p.m. first pitch. Major League Baseball tonight, Twins and Guardians at 6:40. Dodgers play the Phillies at 6:40 on TBS. Pirates play the Yankees at 7:05. Orioles and Red Sox at 7:10. Mets play the Brewers at 7:40. And Nationals versus the Rockies at 8:40 tonight. All those games on MLB.TV. Weather's next. I'm Freddie Hammer with this WILQ News Update.
4: WILQ AccuWeather. Mostly cloudy, much more humid today. Couple of showers and thunderstorms this afternoon and evening, especially when they may be severe with flooding, downpours, hail, damaging wind gusts, and an isolated tornado. The high 79. Mostly cloudy and humid overnight. The low down to 68. Wednesday, clouds and sun, less humid. Nothing more than a shower in spots with the high of 80. Mostly sunny, pleasant with low humidity Thursday. The high of 81. AccuWeather anytime at WILQ.com. I'm meteorologist Jason Caterina.
5: All righty, Jason, thank you, and a good afternoon to you. It is currently 77 degrees, and welcome into the Subway All Request Lunch Hour. Now, we've got some requests for David Ball, that thinking problem for Shelley, and some Josh Turner for Stacy. Going to kick things off in a couple of minutes.
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0: We're the one that plays all your country favorites. Another hour begins now on Country 105.1. W-I-L-Q. 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

own David Ball by request for Shelley. Right here at Country 105.1 WILQ. That's right. It's the All Request Lunch Hour. Here's one for Ella.

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0: 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There's a request for Keith Urban till summer comes around at WILQ. And if you want some fun for the family, join WILQ this Saturday. We'll be at AAA North Penn. They have their open house from 9:30 to 11:30. 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
8: WILQ AccuWeather.
9: Mostly cloudy, much more humid today. Couple of showers and thunderstorms this afternoon and evening, especially when they may be severe with flooding, downpours, hail, damaging wind gusts, and an isolated tornado. The high 79. Mostly cloudy and humid overnight. The low down to 68. Wednesday, clouds and sun, less humid. Nothing more than a shower in spots with the high of 80. Mostly sunny, pleasant with low humidity Thursday, the high of 81. AccuWeather anytime at WILQ.com. I'm meteorologist Jason Caterina.
0: All righty. Thank you very much, Jason, and a good afternoon to you. The clouds are coming in, currently 78 degrees.

Mrs. Paisley raised her son proper, huh? Country 105.1 WILQ, gotta get a ring on that finger. Well, a birthday today, Jason Fox over in Montgomery turns 53, and glad to play this one for you. It's Try That in a Small Town.

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This is a severe thunderstorm warning for Broome County, Chemung County, Cortland County, Schuyler County, Tioga County, Tompkins County, and Bradford County, effective until 1:32 p.m.

It's Country 105.1 WILQ, and there's a request for Ron Bodel. That's a good one, Carrie Underwood. And you've got Teddy B wanting to play another song for Morgan. It's Any Man of Mine, because it's the Subway I'll Request Lunch Hour on

0: Man of Mine, there's Shania Twain at Country 105.1 WILQ. Well, some Little League action going on. First of all, the PA District 12 Little League, the Bullskin, they captured the 8-10 state softball championship with an 8-3 win over Mid Valley in South Williamsport. And good luck tonight. Got a couple of local teams battling it out. Loyal Sock Majors against Milton. That game will be a Section 3 championship, 5:30, weather permitting, tonight in Berwick. All righty. Well, listen, if you're looking for a delicious way to spend a summer afternoon, why don't you head to the Balls Mills Ice Cream Festival coming up this Saturday from 4 till 7 at the Balls Mills United Methodist Church, located on the corner of Blooming Grove Road and Route 973. Homemade favorites are waiting for you. 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

0: inside of you, doesn't it? Doesn't want to go away. Ride, ride, ride. George Burge will dedicate that to all those hard working athletes over there at the Benton Rodeo that give us great shows every time we get over there to watch them ride the bulls with Bullaramo or doing the barrels or any of that stuff. It's all cool stuff to me. Well, hey, listen, thank you, everybody, for getting involved with that All Request Lunch Hour. Let's see who's going to win today. We'll pull a name out of our hat. And, whoa, Jason Fox from Montgomery, and it's also his birthday. So a double entente to you, my friend. Congratulations to Jason Fox. Great music coming up. Kane Brown, Jody Messina, right around the corner on WILQ.
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6: Mostly cloudy, much more humid today. Couple of showers and thunderstorms this afternoon and evening, especially when they may be severe with flooding, downpours, hail, damaging wind gusts, and an isolated tornado. The high 79. Mostly cloudy and humid overnight. The low down to 68. Wednesday, clouds and sun, less humid. Nothing more than a shower in spots with the high of 80. Mostly sunny, pleasant with low humidity Thursday. The high of 81. AccuWeather anytime at WILQ.com. I'm meteorologist Jason Caterina.
0: Thank you very much, Jason. The rain's coming down in buckets now in front of our studio. Currently rain and 78 degrees.
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0: summer is day drinking. Why don't we do a little day drinking? And lake fishing. I've got a
1: 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Baby.

0: This has been a test of the emergency alert system originating from WILQ in Williamsport, Pennsylvania. The broadcasters and cable operators of your area, in voluntary cooperation with the Federal Communications Commission and other agencies, have developed this system to keep you informed in the event of an emergency. WILQ serves Williamsport and the communities of the Susquehanna Valley. If this had been an actual emergency, you would have been given emergency information or instructions. This concludes this test of the emergency alert system.
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2: 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Nursing is definitely a team profession. I cannot imagine doing what I do anywhere else.
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10: WILQ AccuWeather.
11: Mostly cloudy, much more humid today. Couple of showers and thunderstorms this afternoon and evening, especially when they may be severe with flooding, downpours, hail, damaging wind gusts, and an isolated tornado. The high 79. Mostly cloudy and humid overnight. The low down to 68. Wednesday, clouds and sun, less humid. Nothing more than a shower in spots with the high of 80. Mostly sunny, pleasant with low humidity Thursday. The high of 81. AccuWeather anytime at WILQ.com. I'm meteorologist Jason Caterina.
10: Well, good afternoon to you. Currently cloudy. It is 78 degrees.

This is a severe thunderstorm warning for Broome County, Bradford County, and Susquehanna County, effective until 2:26 p.m.

0: country am I in?
1: It doesn't matter. It's 5 o'clock somewhere.
0: It's always on 5 in Margaritaville, come to think of it.
1: Yeah, I heard that.
0: You've been there, haven't you?
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0: 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Everyone is invited, and don't forget the WILQ. 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

0: you'll hear that one for sure in Bloomsburg. Nate Smith, Bulletproof, Country 105.1 WILQ, Teddy B, all done for today. And looks like Mark Mack's ready to go. Keep it right here on WILQ. And Mark Mack might get you the opportunity to win. That's right. The big summer fun could happen shortly at Country 105.1 WILQ. We'll be back again tomorrow for the Wednesday middle of your week show. Looking forward to seeing you. And have a great night and be safe out there. Watch out for that weather.
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5: WILQ. Mostly cloudy, much more humid today. Couple of showers and thunderstorms this afternoon and evening, especially when they may be severe with flooding, downpours, hail, damaging wind gusts, and an isolated tornado. The high 79. Mostly cloudy and humid overnight. The low down to 68. Wednesday, clouds and sun, less humid. Nothing more than a shower in spots with the high of 80. Mostly sunny, pleasant with low humidity Thursday. The high of 81. AccuWeather anytime at WILQ.com. I'm meteorologist Jason Caterina.
6: Sitting at 73, cloudy skies, a few thunderstorms in the listening area.
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95.1 WILQ. Mark Mack and you, a Tuesday afternoon, a little bit stormy. We'll talk about that coming up. 73 and cloudy with Dan and Shay.

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0: Luke Bryan, Country 105.1, WILQ, Mark Mack joining in here on a Tuesday. We do have a few thunderstorms, some severe and some cloudy conditions, very humid. Some of these storms could bring some flooding, some downpours, hail, damaging wind gust, isolated tornado, not out of the question. So right now, cloudy and 74. Did have a pretty good amount of thunderstorms roll through the listening area. Looks like that bunch of thunderstorms is just about out of our listening area. The problem is we have a new round that should be firing up here in the next half hour or so. Should bring another round of thunderstorms our way. So we're keeping an eye on that radar here for you this afternoon. Pay attention to the radio. If the National Weather Service breaks in, that information that they put out is usually quite important. So pay attention to those alerts this afternoon. I'm sure we'll have one or two before all is said and done. We'll get a look at AccuWeather coming up. Then we got Cody Johnson.
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6: 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Come out this Saturday from 9 till noon. AAA North Penn, 1 East 6th Street in South Williamsport. It's going on all week. 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
7: WILQ AccuWeather.
8: Mostly cloudy, much more humid today. Couple of showers and thunderstorms this afternoon and evening, especially when they may be severe with flooding, downpours, hail, damaging wind gusts, and an isolated tornado. The high 79. Mostly cloudy and humid overnight. The low down to 68. Wednesday, clouds and sun, less humid. Nothing more than a shower in spots with the high of 80. Mostly sunny, pleasant with low humidity Thursday, the high of 81. AccuWeather anytime at WILQ.com. I'm meteorologist Jason Caterina.
0: We're at 74 right now under cloudy skies.

Sometimes I try not to be in too much of a hurry. Sometimes it's not too hard. Here we go. Russell Dickerson in. Thomas Rhett standing by.

0: happy man, Thomas Rhett. Country 105.1 WILQ. They had a cancellation on Saturday night. Thomas Rhett, Niall Horan over at Hershey Park. But they got the concert underway on Sunday. And boy, I've seen a lot of happy people who went to that show. And congrats to everyone that won their way in with us here at WILQ. Hey, if you're ready for a little holiday cheer in the middle of summer, the community invited to the Christmas in July parade. That's happening this Saturday, 7 o'clock in Hughesville. 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A unique celebration that combines the magic of Christmas with the warmth of summer. Don't miss a fun-filled community event. Hughesville celebrates Christmas in July. That's this Saturday, the parade stepping off at 7 o'clock. You'll find that right there on our event calendar. 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

0: Taylor Swift, Country 105.1 WILQ, National Junk Food Day today. What's your favorite junk food? I think I'd put cheesesteak right there at the top of the list. Here's Chris Lane on the Q.
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0: cold as you, Luke Combs, Country 105.1 WILQ. Kind of cool today. We sit at 74, cloudy skies and thunderstorms, and we'll probably see another round here in the next half hour or so. Once again, could bring some flooding, some hail, damaging wind gust, also isolated tornado. Not out of the question. We'll keep an eye on that radar, but another cell off to the west heading in our direction. Hey, we're going to help all of our listeners maximize their summer fun thanks to Hall's Marine, Riverside Campground, and Busch Light. That's right. We're giving out an Old Town Saranac canoe along with a weekend cabin stay. Get that canoe in the water. 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We'll get them into the grand prize drawing on August 10th at 10 a.m. And every qualifier instantly wins a 15-pack of Busch Light, the coldest and smoothest light lager there is. So that means you have to be 21 or older to participate. We've got details at WILQ.com.
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7: Mostly cloudy, much more humid today. Couple of showers and thunderstorms this afternoon and evening, especially when they may be severe with flooding, downpours, hail, damaging wind gust, and an isolated tornado. The high 79. Mostly cloudy and humid overnight. The low down to 68. Wednesday, clouds and sun, less humid. Nothing more than a shower in spots with the high of 80. Mostly sunny, pleasant with low humidity Thursday, the high of 81. AccuWeather anytime at WILQ.com. I'm meteorologist Jason Caterina.
0: We're set at 74. We do have some thunderstorms approaching, cloudy skies. Keep an eye on that. We'll keep an eye on that radar for you as well.
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It's a handy one to have. Try it out. Here's Kenny on the Q.

0: Blackhawk with a country classic, WILQ. Mark Mack and you here a Tuesday afternoon. We had one round of thunderstorms and rain that moved through, and looks like we are looking at a second round. Should be starting up here in our listening area in the next 15 minutes or so. Next round does look like it has more thunder activity. Could see some heavy downpours, hail, damaging wind gusts, some isolated tornadoes are not out of the question. So we'll keep an eye on the radar. Looks like the next 15 minutes or so, we should start seeing a little storm activity throughout pretty much the entire listening area. We got to look at AccuWeather coming up. On the other side, it's Ty Myers.
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7: WILQ AccuWeather.
8: Mostly cloudy, much more humid today. Couple of showers and thunderstorms this afternoon and evening, especially when they may be severe with flooding, downpours, hail, damaging wind gusts, and an isolated tornado. The high 79. Mostly cloudy and humid overnight. The low down to 68. Wednesday, clouds and sun, less humid. Nothing more than a shower in spots with the high of 80. Mostly sunny, pleasant with low humidity Thursday. The high of 81. AccuWeather anytime at WILQ.com. I'm meteorologist Jason Caterina.
0: We sit at 74, cloudy skies and some rain moving into our listening area.

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Chris Rocker on WILQ. The Up All Night Show with Eric Spencer. If you're working third shift or can't get to sleep, Eric will keep you company with all of your country favorites midnight tonight till 5 a.m. every weeknight for you. 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Right now, it's Jelly Roll.

0: and you a Tuesday afternoon together. This weekend we'll be out and about. Kelly's going to be at the AAA North Penns open house, 9 until noon this Saturday. They've got a bunch of stuff going on, raffles, giveaways, Dairy Queen ice cream coupons will be handed out. They have a touch of truck for the kids. Minions will be roaming around. Cracked Bean Coffee Bar will be there. 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Kelly's going to bring with her a huge WILQ Summer Fun prize pack and a whole lot of family fun at AAA North Penn's open house this Saturday, 9 till noon. 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Coming up musically, we've got Garth Brooks and Corey Kent's next.
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93-1051 WILQ. Now 105.5 in the Muncie area. Keep that one in mind. We got 74, some light rain around the area. Post Malone in. We got a brand new one from Cole Swindell next. WILQ.

0: Chris Young, Country 105.1 WILQ. Mark Mack and you, as we make our way through a Tuesday afternoon, some light rain to contend with. We sit at 74. Seldon is making its way through. It did have a little bit of yellow in there, but not a lot of the red, which is always good news. So a little bit of light rain and maybe a little heavier rain as the cell that we're in right now makes its way off to the east. Hey, is there anything that you like the smell of, but, you know, people hate? There's a list of smells that people hate, but some secretly love in the news today. And there's a couple on this list I like. Gasoline, new tires, cigarette smoke, permanent markers, cow manure. Any of those smell good to you? A couple on there due to me. New tires. Always reminds me of going to the bike store. I'd get to the Schwinn store when I was a kid. That smell of new tires kind of overpowered those bike stores. Good stuff. And cigarette smoke every once in a while kind of reminds me of my grandma, especially if someone were smoking some Benson and Hedges. We've got Fox News coming up. We'll jump into our 4 o'clock hour next with Parker McCollum.
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2: I'm John Saucier. President Trump hosting the President of Lebanon for a bilateral meeting at the White House today. Mr. President, do you have any concerns about a blockade of ship traffic in the Red Sea by Houthi rebels in Yemen?
3: We've had no problem with the Houthis. They've had no problem with us for a long period of time, including during this conflict. I think that if there is something like that, we'll just have to take care of business.
2: The running back Houthis announced they would be enforcing a blockade against Saudi Arabia and the Bab al-Mandeb Strait. The U.S. military announcing the deaths of four U.S. service members in Iranian attacks over the weekend. House Democratic Caucus Vice Chair Ted Lieu blames Republicans.
4: They died because Donald Trump and his rubber-stamp Republicans entered a war of choice with no strategy, a lack of defensive munitions, and a lack of planning.
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Mercury Blues, Alan Jackson. I remember my dad had a Mercury like 1979. It was a two-door. I think those doors were like 20 feet long. That was a big car. Morgan Wallen up with Don't We.

0: is Lazy Sundays. Barefoot Blue Jean Night.
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0: 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Some rain and a couple of thunderstorms rolling through our listening area here this afternoon. We've got a national blood shortage emergency. The Red Cross says blood demand is high and donations have fallen over the past couple of months. The shortage serious for platelets type O positive and B negative. If you're able to help out, you can head to a Red Cross blood drive. We've got the Wednesday blood drive for you at Woodlands Bank, East 3rd Street location in Williamsport tomorrow. On Thursday, UPMC, Muncie Place, East Water Street in Muncie. 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Just go to redcrossblood.org, get signed up, get your appointment, and get out and give the gift of life. Serious blood shortage emergency going on right now. Coming up, we've got a look at AccuWeather, and then it's Diamond Rio.
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9: WILQ AccuWeather.
10: Mostly cloudy, much more humid today. Couple of showers and thunderstorms this afternoon and evening, especially when they may be severe with flooding, downpours, hail, damaging wind gusts, and an isolated tornado. The high 79. Mostly cloudy and humid overnight, the low down to 68. Wednesday, clouds and sun, less humid. Nothing more than a shower in spots with the high of 80. Mostly sunny, pleasant with low humidity Thursday, the high of 81. AccuWeather anytime at WILQ.com. I'm meteorologist Jason Caterina.
0: 74, cloudy skies, some scattered rain, and a couple of thunderstorms rolling through the listening area as well.

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Cloudy, light rain, a couple of thunder showers in the listening area. Scotty McCreary in.

0: playing all of your country favorites. Mark back with you Tuesday afternoon. A little bit wet out there. Some light rain to contend with. Also a couple of thunder showers rolling through our neck of the woods. 75 right now. Each weekday morning, 7:45, Sean fires up the Coast to Work Trivia Challenge at Carrie's Corner, giving you a chance to take home a $50 Coast Tire gift certificate. That's if you get three in a row right with Sean's general knowledge trivia questions. If you're a winner, you'll go into our monthly drawing, a $400 gift certificate. We do that drawing at the end of the month. Rob Cochran of McEwensville, our winner in June. We'll get a new winner when we get to the end of July. That's a Friday, the 31st this year, or this, yeah, well, this month, we'll get a new winner. Stop in and see them at Coast. They're on Washington Boulevard in Williamsport, Route 15 in Lewisburg, and Route 11 in Bloomsburg. Tune in tomorrow morning, Carrie's Corner, 7:45 to play the Coast Trivia Challenge.
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and drinking beer, Billy Currington, WILQ. Hey, we are 10 minutes from quitting time, 5 o'clock, just 10 minutes away. Luke Combs in. Hardy next, WILQ.

0: Wilson. That's a powerful song right there. Wait in the Truck. Country 105.1 WILQ. We are looking at 5 o'clock here on a Tuesday. We got the rain and the thunder showers moving out of the listening area. Cloudy skies. We sit at 75. 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If you see anything out there, let me know. We'll help everyone out. We'll all get home safe. Together. We got Fox News coming up. We'll jump into the 5 o'clock hour with Thomas Rhett and John Pardee.
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6: Fox News, I'm Tom Graham. Pentagon leadership visiting Capitol Hill today to request more funding from the Senate Appropriations Committee following intensified airstrikes against Iran.
7: The Pentagon is slated to run out of money at the end of the month if Congress doesn't intervene. Secretary Hegseth and General Dan Kane taking questions from the Senate Appropriations Committee about their $1.5 trillion defense budget request, but also the $67 billion supplemental that they will need for the Iran war. That's part of the $87 billion supplemental that has not been funded at this point.
6: Fox's Jennifer Griffin. Tropical storm Bertha strengthening along the northern Gulf. The system expected to lash coastal communities in parts of Florida, Alabama, Mississippi, and Louisiana. Looking at strong wind gusts, heavy rain, and flooding. 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

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Sunday nights, 8 till 10. Big Steve Kelly playing the greatest country hits of the 90s and 2K to wrap up your weekend. Right now, Megan Maronian with 6 months later.

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0: I'd say time is ticking quite quickly here this summer. If you haven't noticed, here we are, the 21st of July already. That means 29 days until the Little League World Series starts on August 19th, runs through the 30th, but that would mean 28 days until we get to the Grand Slam Parade. That's the kickoff of the Little League World Series, Tuesday, August 18th, downtown Williamsport. Of course, we'll be part of that once again with our super roving radio. Make sure to give us a big wave and make sure to get out and attend the 2026 Grand Slam Parade. We'll get the Little League World Series underway that Wednesday, the 19th. And that all happens in 28 days from now. Coming up, we've got AccuWeather, then it's Kane Brown.
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8: WILQ AccuWeather.
9: Mostly cloudy and humid this evening with a couple of showers and thunderstorms that could produce flooding, downpours, hail, damaging wind gusts, and an isolated tornado. Otherwise, mostly cloudy and humid overnight, the low down to 68. A mix of clouds and sun, less humid Wednesday, nothing more than a shower in spots with the high of 80. A pleasant day for Thursday, mostly sunny with low humidity, the high of 81. Sun mixing with some clouds Friday, a high of 83. AccuWeather anytime at WILQ.com. I'm meteorologist Jason Caterina.
0: 75 and cloudy, pretty humid out there. That real feel from AccuWeather sitting at 80.

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0: Loving Life Again, Ella Langley, Country 105.1 WILQ. We're very excited. Ella Langley will be at the Bryce Jordan Center on September 11th. Now, tickets for this one, she does them a little differently right on her own website, ellalangley.com. If you want to get out to that show, hit Ella's website and also keep it right here with WILQ. I'm told we do have some more tickets we'll be giving away for that Ella Langley show. Going to be a big one at the Bryce Jordan Center. I know everyone looking forward to seeing the hottest girl in country music right now. Straight ahead, we've got Morgan Wallen and more of your country favorites.
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Joe Nichols with a classic country 105.1 WILQ. Mark Mack with you till 7. Kelly E. will roll in at 7 o'clock. 24-7 operation here for you at WILQ. And then Eric at midnight. Here's Dylan Scott. Dear Big City on the Q.

0: Georgia Line, Country 105.1 WILQ. Every Friday, I give you a chance to win with Fairway Friday. 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We've had four big winners already. Nathan Sick of Cogan Station, our winner last Friday. Gordon Titus of Jersey Shore, Elizabeth Young of Williamsport, and Pat Walker of Danville. Our four winners so far. We'll keep the Fairway Friday going on Fridays all summer long for you, and a great chance to win with myself, Mark Mack. We do it every Friday. Straight ahead, we've got a look at AccuWeather. We'll jump into that 6 o'clock hour with Shania Twain.
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10: WILQ AccuWeather.
11: Mostly cloudy and humid this evening with a couple of showers and thunderstorms that could produce flooding, downpours, hail, damaging wind gust, and an isolated tornado. Otherwise, mostly cloudy and humid overnight, the low down to 68. A mix of clouds and sun, less humid Wednesday, nothing more than a shower in spots with the high of 80. A pleasant day for Thursday, mostly sunny with low humidity, the high of 81. Sun mixing with some clouds Friday, the high of 83. AccuWeather anytime at WILQ.com. I'm meteorologist Jason Caterina.
12: You're just in time for another hour of your country favorites starting now on Country 105.1. W-I-L-Q.

by you, Luke Combs. I'll be singing that for at least the next couple of hours. Mark, Mac, and you as we make our way towards 7 o'clock. Don't forget, we switch up at 7. Kelly E. will jump in. She's here till midnight each weeknight for you. Little Big Town Inn, Tucker Wetmore, and Kenny Chesney after this.

0: Kenny Chesney, no shirt, no shoes, no problem. Country 105.1 WILQ. I see in the news today a great story. What's a smell that most people hate but you secretly love? Here's a five-item list. Cow manure coming in on that list. Permanent markers, cigarette smoke, new tires, gasoline. What's a smell that you secretly love that other people hate? I think on that list, I do like the smell of new tires. Oh, it reminds me of being a kid and walking into that bike shop and looking at all those great bikes. But the smell was the smell of the tires. Coming up, we've got a look at AccuWeather and Chris Jansen.
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9: WILQ AccuWeather. mostly cloudy and humid this evening with a couple of showers and thunderstorms that could produce flooding, downpours, hail, damaging wind gusts, and an isolated tornado. Otherwise, mostly cloudy and humid overnight, the low down to 68. A mix of clouds and sun, less humid Wednesday, nothing more than a shower in spots with the high of 80. A pleasant day for Thursday, mostly sunny with low humidity, the high of 81. Sun mixing with some clouds Friday, a high of 83. AccuWeather anytime at WILQ.com. I'm meteorologist Jason Catarina.

Jelly Roll, Country 105.1 WILQ. I think him and Bunny have everything wrapped up divorce-wise. A clean split, let's hope. Country 105.1 WILQ. Chris Young on the way. Here we go with Ricochet. Daddy's Money, WILQ.

0: I Didn't Come Here to Leave by Chris Young, WILQ. Hey, if you're looking for something fun for the family, join WILQ this Saturday, AAA North Penn, their open house, 9 until noon. Something for everyone. Raffles, giveaways, touch a truck for the kids, minions will be roaming around, cracked bean coffee bar will be on hand. You get AAA discounts, free license plate replacements through the peeling plate program, car safety seat inspections, great travel deals. If you're looking at that 2027 vacation, good time to get it planned this Saturday. You can register for a huge WILQ prize pack while Kelly is there, 9 till noon this Saturday, 888 North Penn's open house. We'll see you out there. Coming up, we've got Jason Aldean, also Luke Bryan.
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0: Montgomery Gentry. Country 105.1 WILQ. Hey, we're looking forward to kicking off the Little League World Series, and we do that with a Grand Slam Parade. We'll see you out on Tuesday, August 18th, downtown Williamsport. We'll get the Little League World Series underway on August 19th, the Wednesday after the Grand Slam Parade. And look for us once again this year in that Grand Slam Parade. We'll be towing that super roving radio with us. Hey, Mark Mack saying so long. I'll meet you back here tomorrow afternoon at 2 o'clock. Stick around. Kelly E's up next. She's with you till midnight. And look out, streets, here I come.
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11: WILQ AccuWeather.
12: Mostly cloudy and humid this evening with a couple of showers and thunderstorms that could produce flooding downpours, hail, damaging wind gusts, and an isolated tornado. Otherwise, mostly cloudy and humid overnight, the low down to 68. A mix of clouds and sun, less humid Wednesday, nothing more than a shower in spots with the high of 80. A pleasant day for Thursday, mostly sunny with low humidity, the high of 81. Sun mixing with some clouds Friday, a high of 83. AccuWeather anytime at WILQ.com. I'm meteorologist Jason Caterina.
3: 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Another hour begins now on Country 105.1.

Country 105.1 WILQ. Good evening. Kelly along with you on this Tuesday night. Here's the latest from Blake. Let him in anyway.

0: The Kentucky Headhunters on Country 105.1 WILQ. So how you doing this evening? Hope you had a good day. And well, you know what? This rain and dreariness is going to go away soon enough because the weekend. Can we talk about the weekend? I know it's only Tuesday now. I should actually say Thursday, Friday, Saturday, and Sunday. Looking like it's going to be a nice stretch of weather for us. And we'll tell you more about it. We do have your forecast coming up. Mitchell Tenpenny on the way. Some Jacob Heckworth in there for you, too, on WILQ.
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8: WILQ AccuWeather.
9: Mostly cloudy and humid this evening with a couple of showers and thunderstorms that could produce flooding, downpours, hail, damaging wind gusts, and an isolated tornado. Otherwise, mostly cloudy and humid overnight, the low down to 68. A mix of clouds and sun, less humid Wednesday, nothing more than a shower in spots with the high of 80. A pleasant day for Thursday, mostly sunny with low humidity, the high of 81. Sun mixing with some clouds Friday, a high of 83. AccuWeather anytime at WILQ.com. I'm meteorologist Jason Catarina.

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0: George Strait, Give It Away on WILQ, and we are giving it away. Talking about summer fun on the Q, your chance to score an Old Town Saranac canoe from Halls Marine in Muncie, and also a weekend cabin at the Riverside Campground in Montgomery. That is the grand prize with our summer fun on the Q. You got to be listening for the Busch Light Q to call. When you hear it, caller 9, you are going to get registered for that canoe and the campground stay, but you're going to also win a 15-pack of Busch Light from E.H. Kleckner instantly just for calling in and being the right caller. So good luck and be listening for that cue to call in. On the way, Ella Langley and the Eli Young Band.
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They're so cute together. Ella Langley, Morgan Wallen, I can't love you anymore. Oh, I love them together. Who knows? We'll see what the future holds, right?

0: Dylan Scott on Country 105.1 WILQ. Well, hey, come out and join me coming up this Saturday. It is AAA North Penn, their open house celebration from 9 till noon. I'll be there broadcasting live. I'm going to be all kinds of stuff happening, raffles, giveaways. There's going to be free Dairy Queen ice cream coupons. Touch a truck. The kids can check out the AAA battery van, a tow truck, even fire trucks. Get the kids' face painted and keep an eye out because those minions are going to be roaming around. And this is one of my favorite parts about the day, a cup of coffee from the Cracked Bean Coffee Bar. I'm looking forward to that. And you're going to also find nonprofit organizations, travel experts, AAA discount partners, free license plate replacements through the Peeling Plate Program. So if your plate is peeling, take advantage of that. And also car seat safety inspections and great travel deals too. If you're dreaming about, you know, that 2027 vacation, definitely come out and talk to somebody there at AAA North Penn and they will help you out. But we'll hope to see you there. I'll be there. That's AAA North Penn in South Williamsport from 9 till 2 with Country 105.1 WILQ.
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